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2: Mr. Champo, for the last time, and sound my trauma in commodity. So,
3: Mr. Berryman, didn't you mean Sire Ogiama? He said, you know, the commodity, I church will be being so. Now, may Sire all your way, your two teams, a morning fee. Because sometimes when I depart Befia, no man will feel busu money no my aim, my baby. So, instead of me sending voice notes, number nine, perfecto, a book, light and colored, the ultimatum. Overcome Instagram page, made them later. So, I'm going to book your say, yes, I'm the king of Lotto. I'm on for Babi, baby, Joe. People come in and mess with you. So, you don't have any belief anymore in any Lotto game changer. I am the changer. I'm the game changer. Me to my Kenya can number Ninke ha me say very ma. It's not a fake number, is what work no fair no your spiritual realms and you about trap. Mr. Berryman, thank mamu and who say, Sabi, a banana made your mamma, Sabi, Obia or Weki ye pa, Mammy and Jessica, now Weki soon soon yas, mean papa, call father Weki soon soon yas, no. Sabi, main charge, but oh, Jemu. 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
2: I'm the game changer. You like it or not, Obe Shani. Baby, I'm back up. But I said, when it's in bar. Baby, I'm back up. Man, you Masa. Mwani na ho. 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I'm wow. Kaso. So, tell me, you know, man, you have me say, 25 Ghana City. You want to fuck me. Make a say, first, 15 people, I best send it, no. Wase menfa mo mamo 15 people were best and wase menfa mo number e mano ane de ono ade ne baye de e beto ni Instagram page not matter WhatsApp page but wase population here 450 the first 15 people to atase send it and ne me mo bi atwa lo to ache adi e wo fon so send no wa menfa number no e ma Mr. Champon na abano ebepo number is 0242 93 33 09 0242 93 33 09 0242 93 33 09 0242 93 33 09. Yes, first caller. Hello, good morning.
4: Good morning.
2: What to say?
4: Hey, yo.
2: Bacho.
4: So what to be? Me tell you, unkaba, scan me phone or so. What channel?
2: I know, panua send the way.
4: That's it. Scan me phone.
2: Yo. Hello, good morning. Hello. Yo, how life? Two fly better. Hello, good morning.
5: Hello, good morning, sir.
2: What you say?
5: Boko, I won't say.
2: Boko, sorry, Mr. Champon.
5: I'll
2: best send you 25. Who you have from? Why?
5: Mate,
2: Adichian, Rasen. 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

0: Hello, good morning. What is Mr. Champonka? Nobody can change. Game changer, the Casino. Game changer. I see you like it or not. And the BBC. Me Pacho, and Muabamu, and MD Kakan, me say about the boy life and colored. Moha life, when you CD, when you recording. Much year CD back 2 years, 1 year. And so on to me, wow. Messrong. Kwakuma to yem. 0242 93 33 09 0242 93 33 09 0242 93 33 09 0242 93 33 09 Me pacho ofra me waha life. Hello, good morning. Hello. Morning, that is say. Mati. What's on you after me? Why? Okay. 0242 93 33 09 Messi Dimachi, me pacho a cabin a dowso, or how am I Dimachi, hello, Miss Slow. Nene Ampere be jack, Nene Ampere be jack, me pacho, Buha, a juma, yeah, I hand to mouth, Buha, a canty, want to mean to nephew, Miss Slow. Buha has a pleasure, Yasam Kotua. 0242 93 33 09 0242 93 33 09 0242 93 33 09 0242 93 33 09 I'm the game changer. Messi wonne midweek lotto enumere a bubble life and colored. Hello, good morning.
1: Good morning, Ajoma Sandy.
0: Why? I was send you all. A man for Sandy. Man for Sandy. We are my boo boo. Didn't why? Hello, good morning. Hello? Just want me in your suit. 0242 93 33 09 Messi, and next. 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Me, and the memoir dinkunim, and then kunim dear beba. What I say, it's memoir common to Tuati. Hello, good morning. But your papa, Benny B. I'll best send you 25. Why? Mate. Me say, and then kunim dear beba. 0243 93 33 09 0243 93 33 09 0243 93 33 09 me papa me tell to ye die me nya bi ni da pet ne me prove when the satchel ne me prove yankopon ni nya ma chiro me wa life o we nya cd we nya nkwankro program. Hello good morning yes my mudi ni kakra Steven wa send 25 e nloko so wa send 25 Ejala was send 25. And Seju also send 25. Ni also send it. Na Sufaya also send it. Yes. Me say send it. And me say ne. Abano. No be catch us abano mo bi asini who. The me catch us say. What you be abano? Fama abano emu bi abano. Be na abako. What enu anu oche? Nkuru na statiti umunka. Na abano. Ebebo apart bebo apart ebebo so you like it or not me die we are in penny first obey so ho na ate se koto ye dey ebo wa obey so ho na ate se koto ye dey ebo wa nti e wo fo so ascend o 25 city and abo akoto be catch us den chema wu a yenyi na chinye ma moti moti die course 0242 93 33 09 0242 93 33 09 Opa Bani Bia send 25. Why? Yo. Hello? Yes. And now we need to have dialed dollar my number on the phone. So, what do you mean? So, I send you sika my wrong people for me. Say, Anopa. Send you sika. Yes. Samuel, also I send it. Somewhere also ascended. Also send me boarding 0242 93 33 09 0242 0242 93 33 09. Mr. Media Macadia Yacho, Nipaba, Oberfafa, because missing the metal pro at time for him. May sure forget ye be my bayon, Messiah, but I ain't ready. Who send it with the abandoned by my sister, Mr. Champo, a year, but who age mamma. Or so spiritually and physically. When you can call be the Miss Slow, a banabapo, me, a panel, nay, na ye tribute, because you be in her sebby old yen sky, a proclaim so to gum, go to her pisca. Roger said pisca to a cheat, and sebby be sia, when ye be at the acco, no can say ye go on you. This month ye are in. I dream jay be bleeding. Ye be a mechanician and clanner. What's in the end, Chebeba? BC so Abba, Miss Slow, or baby, you school pisca, or the better was. And then you feel so near free beau, me catch low, and to be so far home bombing. Now, home toss or one to one if you while, Roma for him. 0242 93 33 09 0242 93 33 09 0242 93 33 09 0242 93 33 09 Send 25 Ghana our phone so afatum because you couldn't get them come over and what done 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
0: Mate, yo. 0242 93 33 09. 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Isha lao. 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Abane bebo. 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Yile hon. Obya nye no hon. 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Sorry. Sorry, na abo for the mochiska ah machi. Sorry, ne send you 25 CD. Na abade bebo. 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You like it or not, ene. Abade bebo. 0242 93 33 09. A champo also ascend it. A champo also ascend it. We'll be ascending message, you said. Mesa more, Mr. Champo recording, no, ain't he? Because me wom hua but my answer class or anti channel. Me wom hua but the pa, ain't he?
2: Mr. Berryman, didn't I mean say your old yamon, he said. Minu di komoda da a checho bi bieni so na me sign your audio way dia two team say e mori fi cause sometimes na di pa be fi a na mo man mu fi busu mu ni no ma e ma dwe fi so ntra me send you voice note you say number na me dia ma wono e ye perfecto e bo live and colored na maniko team se say enye number bi a ya say that choke ko e ye sunsun me dwuma yi pa na e de it is an amana ebe amamo e ye train am esbe whether rain or shine Mr. Berryman o ye den cause ko ba e bobo ambo am friend Mr. Champion the game changer the ultimatum obe come Instagram page me be mom later so abani bo you who say yes I'm the king of Lotto amam for babi bribe jowo num people come and mess with you so you don't have any belief anymore in any Lotto game changer I am the changer I'm the game changer. Minto ma Kenya ke number ni ke ha me say Berima is not a fake number is what work no fair no your spiritual realm say me bu e ba tra. Mr. Berman, sign mamu and who say, Sabi Sabi Abana maybe mamono. Sabi obia or weki ye pa meme Jessica na weki soon soon yasum papa go for that weki soon soon yasum. 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
0: I'm the game changer Mr. Champion wasu obi ani na chi ne o chira yakopon ya to ma you like it or not abana bebo 0242 933309 0242 933309 Mr. Scanner of Fonso sent me who's a man for sending me Babu Bobdin. Mr. Sandu Sikawati. We ask Sikana, yeah. Scanning for the wood that do. O Cortis is to Cassia, we are here. And Cassette, Emre. No moon, Sikape, your hope and fine, say, show Jemmy from Yanko Pobby shall rado, say, show Jemmy from my bed away shall. And send judgment AD into what to make a Mr. Sandu 25 CD. 0242 93 33 09 Kaka Krebina Metama from a slot and Duati, who don't see number 2 Mikafra Machin, ya make a satchel, because the cape, you ask me, Quaman, and now for betrayal to the third. Now, when you be a bammy, ya, and to Mr. Champon say, or dream home, or no crying a mammy by red you so, and to Miss Slow, what to make kind, send you 25. 0242 93 33 09 0242 93 33 39 I'm the game changer. Wase Obua, on the Godfather, my spiritual, be attached. We never fail. About we ain't failing that. Jenny Trebinity, what it? You Trebinity. And you just some cross, I can't say. Wase ye dear bunny, we are. No man. Mobile Sunday money, ni swa Saturday. Anso, ebe chile mose sebi, ni e bulunku ni dokununku. Ena na umami ni anko, ena yo ni mesra. O kuto so, obi chule nana fwa, jina honi tibi. 0242 93 33 09 0242 93 33 09 So, could you didn't crank a biachi, got to see come? Yabotre, no good in 9 years. We have some penny for the Anansi with fear and take command in time. I Anansi with fear and take command on your time. And to it, men can for see a year. Doctor Sabia, the Sabia, no flu, one check you, Sikasemunti. The idea was so. Sabi, quite you, patient, I can't want to. Mr. Skasemunti Ochi and Chi. Messin, you like it or not, a panel, a bubble, and Tikwakuma 2 years. 0242 93 33 09 Good morning.
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0: 0242 93 33 09 The our phone send it, my patron. Send you see cause it's here. No, I'm sorry, yeah, mom was sending your money, my boy. 0242 93 33 09 0242 93 33 09 0242 93 33 09 Bodin 0242 93 33 09 0242 93-33-09. 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So I'll send you through for sure a bow holding. Mobile money, so I'll be holding, ma'am, a patch of. 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Mamma pet will be a sicker. Sebby. Me, brass a baby, woman, meeting, I'm really remember, ma'am, Mr. Champon, sir. Or may come home. If we are supplying you back on the boo, what can't be my intimate, Miss Soul. 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target you winning is my target nti me slow fantuma babo me dia no wate fantuma babo me dia no so pe banka so bit me yamon by radio no should mean ya and tell you the truth awareness key set no fail midweek. I see we are going to win midweek today. No shake, no libilibi. God will open a great door for you soon. Yes. Masa, and yeah, ya may be a procassia my water. May shake be a person kwaman. Maybe I hope, say, and everyone be a bit much be a bit too. Yes, say, I need someone to send 25 CD plan and set you. I set it, plan and set it. You know, the maker say, Jabani Bikucha 0242 93 33 09. 0242 93 33 09. I will set a record today. Record by my setting. Mabaka say, hey, Mr. Bellman, I bet you say, Nakasa, Mobo, you say, Abana Bampa. Yes, that had the God gate. You know, go from Bayen and then a reputable agent, yes, yes. Here, medical catch on. Medical key set or keen, a setting, no feel. A redness, but bunny. You will be a piece of carriage, be a other. One cannot come and kill him. Wa kuma nfa tu yem ene ene ubu hu de besi ene nsanchani besi wati sanchani besi sanchani besi ja nsi ne besi sanchani besi 0242 93 33 09 na manfo nkwam bi fam manfo nkwam bi fam se ya mbaka se mekan Mobeka se mekan. 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And tell you the truth fact. 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No fail. 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You say, key set, no fail. Bet me, only into bet. Tabari, if you are, ready week, Machiaso, and tell you, all that be die. You don't catch a midweek, all that be die. A Bible will say, downfall of a man is not the end of his life. So I hope God will open the great door for you. Why would you be a quakuma to you? Messina Copon, Obebu Quankasia Mawati, Yame Bema. 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Mesine. Abani bebo. 0242 93 33 09. Mesi downfall of a man is not the end of his life. So I hope God will open a great door for you. Me pacho. Mesi ene abani bebo. Mr. Bellman, my name is Mr. Champon. Yeah, we are buying what you may be. Send you 25 Ghana Cedi. Penny, you are in Swiss and Miss Soliaco. Jimmy telephone number. No, Miss Soliaco. Miss Slow, there are a number to go for. So I dare change the mobile money for BP. No, I can send you Sika. 0242 93 33 09 0242 93 33 09 0242 93 33 09. Makramo, Nyankopon, come on. Shall who see? And then couldn't be a baba. Bye bye.

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2: Because all bread. Why am I all bread? No, the journey no muscle. Sano Amuti.
3: Sano Amuti. Sano is Sanitan. Why are you bosses for it all?
2: Aye, aye.
3: Well, no, I say, well, you know, Sans would work on the record. So,
2: aye.
3: No, I said, the bosso.
2: So,
3: I mean, I'm here. I say,
2: I'm here. Now,
3: I'm here. I'm here. I'm here. I'm here. I'm here. I'm here. I'm here. I'm here. I'm here. I'm here.
2: I'm here.
3: I'm here. I'm here. I'm here. I'm here. I'm here. I'm here. I'm here. I'm here. I'm here. I'm here. I'm here. I'm
4: here.
3: I'm here. I'm here. I'm Kukum kofwa. Inti do so. May yo sem omu mu bako.
2: Aye,
3: aye, aye. The fear and panic.
2: Panic. E to so.
3: Ota wanya.
2: Esa aso aye.
3: Ota fu wanya yi siye bida.
2: Se.
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2: 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Oye ni shi. Tesa wanya ni bibi akra. No.
3: Se wapena te wanya ye.
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2: Se.
3: Me se wap. Umu tlai se ube pre unwa siya ma papayi.
2: Aye.
3: Umu tlai se. Just say, Obey your near mamma, not sure.
2: No, chasso.
3: No, chasso.
2: What all? Then I'm home to me.
3: And you put a nice guy, you know.
2: Go
3: to the crowd. Mamma, more than what you demanded. Name won't come.
2: I
3: question, no. I need more.
2: Nevertheless.
3: Nevertheless, come on.
2: Nevertheless.
3: Call.
2: The king of Assyria.
3: The king of Assyria.
2: Sent his commander in chief.
3: What's up with them? What's up sending the commander in chief? Call.
2: His failed commander.
3: Call.
2: And his chief of staff from Lachis with a huge army to confront King Hezekiah in Jerusalem. The Assyrians took up a position beside the aqueduct that feeds water into the upper pool near the road leading to the field where cloth is washed. They summoned King Hezekiah, but the king sent these officials to meet with them. Eliakim, son of Hilkiah, the palace administrator, Shebna, the court secretary, and Joah, son of Asaph, the royal historian.
3: I said, "Nanu kofwe, we have press conference."
2: I said,
3: "Ma,
2: press conference." Ma, press conference.
3: Yes, yes. Hey, Mr. Tom, to different times.
2: I look around a bed. Sadan Crown, a gentleman.
3: Just a job, and you have been fat.
2: And you're
3: fat. Oh,
2: the whole fat.
3: Mr. Nancy, I saw Kayuba. So, Manisica, Mammy, Tom Tomano, Mammy, Conwood Yanimano, Mammy, who are Mammy, Mammy, Tita Fomano, Mammy. For when you produce now, but for your mamma, me.
2: Oh, yeah.
3: When you guess a woman upon the wound to that day.
2: And why not?
3: Near Doko police station. Near my police of what you
2: know. Hey. I have a brief.
3: What about Santa Motra?
2: Aye, aye.
3: Oh, but Tom's a solicitor.
2: Oh, it's a little.
3: What put us cabadaba, cabadaba? As you were saying,
2: aye. Open some hardcore demon. I said, Sennacherib threatens Jerusalem.
3: Wow, okay.
2: Then the Assyrian.
3: Wow.

0: chiefs, then the Assyrian king's chief of staff told them to give this message to Hezekiah. This is what the great king of Assyria says.
1: What you great? What will be a sister good way in the amount? What's that? So my man want it. Shall we say, I don't be a wood to me till you send a wood you have been for grabbing. Woman need a papatim. My is my ba. Who's a mood dying?
0: Aye, my baby, ye ni ya mamma.
1: What die you puny pakra? What dying no? Ebru dying ankasa. And my yapa. 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
1: ko fie na ko
0: pa man bribe bribe wa nyina
1: bribe God in the idea, my friend. What's that?
0: The one, this is what the great king of Assyria says. What are you trusting in?
1: What do you trust in?
0: What are you trusting in?
1: What are you at the end of what
0: that makes you so confident?
1: That makes you so confident.
0: Do you think that mere words
1: can substitute
0: for military skill?
1: From military skill
0: and strength? So who are you counting?
1: I didn't know. Anything about God, they hate you. And you remember, TMS, me, I will read you, say, you will cry, I'm preach, Say myself, my catcher. Me, preach, it was so. Because I mean, where are no spiritual you? Because when you're some dear, and Cassay, pretty say, Fafa, I say, one week, TV show. When we met church, send me a bus to be there. What we? I come to grab the Jesus. I come with Panya. I come from Kwana. We make coffee because the church is our day. Ah, we make the church our day. Where we are, they are just calling the society. Yeah, come in. We know how to come for sign. Then now what do we want? The church so. Then now we want what? Now then what we say? I know kasekeke. Ever to me will be a will military skills. Just a quano was Sansun Nimuko. Sell it over the other one. When them sell ya, you sick. Sell ya, set a trap.
2: What
1: say, will be to me catch you. Be so what do you think? 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

0: 0559 181212. Me pe wo mo ye me ma o wo bi a wo ye me ba wo te de nyame de me ya se ye bi 0559 181212. The first 250 people before 7 a.m. something will happen. Me say tender will strike your enemy. Hey, ni a wase say wo ma honto. Me say you do it. 0559 181212. 0559 181212. Ni atosu bi eluni ye 0541199926. 0541199926. 0 5 4. Me won't say bribi si will be abrabom right now. Once I'm mentioning the numbers, I feel it and I can see there's something happening right now in the life of somebody. I'm seeing a woman. Me won't say won't mean now na so. Me won't say will be a take you husband. Everyone sir. Yes, I see it. Will be a jewu kuna from some 6 to 7 years money. When a bear man a woman. Permanent mafia will be a CZ Bermano. But I saw a tender of God going to strike that woman. I'm telling you, mark it. I'm seeing, me we said, what to be in Alma? Just sow the seed. Yeah. Will be a Jewasa see from him, sow the seed. Will be a Jewisik Gane, sow the seed. Will be Twa was, sow the seed. Will be where Jumemua, when it would be a CS or Mia Yuoti, sow the seed. Will be Sikan now, sow the seed. Will be no more Timu Fianwa Mutimuno, sow the seed. Fanny Senya, watch it about to us. Na Uba Unisa Hezekiah Ede Asemunu Kodai Nyame. What de Sene Chadab Kodai Nyame. 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Hezekiah de. What the Sene Chadab Kodai Nyame. 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But to be can you be now, young Jimmy Person, no man, never said Papa, a quantity at the name and show the Fabra. I hear 0243. Menamano, 0243.
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0: 10, 66 and a 61. 0243. 10, 66 and a 61. 0243 10 66 and a 61. And you're talking to me 0248. Where am I number of fresh 0248 00 another 0044 0248 00044. And I'm a beautiful phone last night to Muntam Sabaya. I will be to my friend Nadia Yamina Mempai Bosso. I hear the amount my catcher was a Yamitinema. I hear you na Seda Yami and Fana said, and you. 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
2: 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And Madame Super School, catch him say, I feed in the banner was sorry.
0: Amen.
2: Then Yamia's power star after Bonamibon bono when dear or your mammy.
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2: Yamia's Yamish, so
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0: Amen.
2: Let it be a man church and me a better hold my baby.
0: That's okay. Problem number 03 02 2883 Good morning.
3: Good morning.
0: 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Your dad would ask your papa. 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
3: Hello.
0: Would you need a baby? I'll Amen.
3: Me din si no na me die bibia e koye mami. 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
0: Oh.
3: E da unya me asin ba to bom pa ene bom ba no
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3: Ba to be 2 months.
0: Me bom pa se nya me fa ne bam bom to nyi sa yi so. 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
4: what was up
0: 0302 Good morning pacho lo radio no na menti Low radio, no.
5: Hello.
0: Good morning. Would you be a Okasa free?
5: Okasa free, you mean, sir?
0: Hey, you're dancing.
5: But why?
0: Mamin Chiu.
5: But why not me, Yaripa? Mr. Mundaya, not me, Kuma. Esther, a room. In Suena, Empire Bomb, Katara Clan. I didn't eat them. Dancing a couple of them. In the moon soon, a guy.
0: Hey. Now, what come on here? They will soon an air day. What come on here?
5: I said, it's a room. Yeah, trend.
0: Who will come on? No, a same room. A new come on, a new movie, a same room.
5: Aha.
0: Everybody does. Namishra, okay. Good morning.
6: Hello, sir.
0: Would you be our cassafri?
6: But you did it on your lap.
0: Okay. Mammy,
6: you want to be a good back. You know, they won't fire the last Friday, no, no. Sister must be able to talk to him. I don't know what I'm saying. She said, Martinana, cry about her. She didn't hear my wife cry about her.
0: The bomb pie said, Yamim Fana Yarisha, who I would need to be anymore. Yes, to be more. Amen. Okay, Bodem, good morning.
7: Good morning, Dad.
0: Who didn't baby out Cassafri?
7: But I'm going to foster home. The premier.
0: I yeah, dance here.
7: I'm Patrick, I dance
0: here. Mamma, too.
7: I'm Patrick, and I'm a foreigner, you shouldn't. Mammy Baba, I call him. No one of them from the year. I'm catching some more. Oh, why am I man in Sunday? Any day, I only be funny if no super. Hey, it's 3 minutes.
0: Amen. Nyame enshira. Okay, good morning. Udini baby au kasafri.
8: Kasafri
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0: Amen.
8: And I'm Mr. Maid.
0: Amen. 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Amen. Amen. Yeah, the wound in your crown in New Year's Mojem. Pastor Chance, Korea, Kosha, Atama, Mwate. Pastor Chance, Unyani, I have Kosha, Atama. Young girl. Young Papa Frog. Good morning. Okay. Me and Papa Frog. Number 0302 2083. May I tell you, Nyame, Afa, Elsofo, Abraham, Papa. Good morning. Udini, baby, I'll cast a free. Good morning. 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Good morning. 0302 2083 Bogrembi Sisia. Good morning.
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10: 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No, I have container no, a green, na ne door, and any gate is white. Genoma way, na friend is a quantity be up, be a unsa ebeka 0554
0: Amen. And then my money in Abishia me or Catamanzo. Giddy giddy, Ashama, I don't pay a year fire. But what Jimmy personal number is 0243106601. Now Jimmy Momo no man, Momo no man is 0559. Missy Nadia, summer, what time for the bomb by many a minimum nimo 0559181212. 0559181212. 0541199. 2 6 0 5 4 1 1 9 9 9 2 6 Nyami Shrau Nyami Shrau Pam 2 6 Bye bye.

0: I and I have one thing to me, yeah. 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
4: I formed unto myself
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0: 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The true worshippers shall worship their Father in spirit and in truth. O come to Mount Zion, to the city of the living God, to the heavenly Jerusalem, to the innumerable company of angels, and to the general assembly and church of the firstborn, to the Most High God, the judge of all. All come to his only begotten Son, the Lord Jesus Christ, the author and finisher of our faith, the mediator of our new covenant. Come unto the blood of sprinkling that speaketh, and to the general assembly and church of the firstborn, to the Most High God, the judge of all. All come to his only begotten Son, the Lord Jesus Christ, the author and finisher of our faith, the mediator of our new covenant. Come unto the blood of sprinkling that speaketh better things than that of Abel. O church, as in the days of Adam, Jehovah Adonai has visited his people in the cool of the day. Where art thou?
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1: 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Senior amount for Uncle Quenny do not pass that air to because almost started to cry the dada because November near the momo, right? Yeah, the momo November, and by this time layers cross started to be because November, December, January, February, March, April, 6 months. It's April, no, now come started to take April, May, no more to June, no more to July. By this time, that could you on a bayak a siak a It is a cabana drink a siya beer, me did say. 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
3: Say, say, no, in Missenye, and yet last use that to you, Cabana up to now
2: at a cheddar so hot.
3: 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The so far, so on say, who cannot a quadranimity baby say, or mine and I ate the DNDC Frate Montino, Montia Mumamedetta, what you need, Juma, Casua Quas Ufi Casua, Uftra SC now Bacabana, eh, ya. 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
1: So, Eddie, I am.
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4: Ya
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4: No pese mi be clarify de bi ansa na mansa question.
3: Me ba choto aso.
4: Sa project no am wen minister of food and agriculture na ye yo. But some the I am one was is a sense of Kupuka Kwaji and some Yaman with Jim Mutin Din say or be defending. Almost I don't know if in the budget to cry out for the project in the young farmer. So a presidential initiative and no me. And to the Swabi Jar said, Wakwaja, Mam de Mama, Neliko is a sense of Kasasa or opposition on Kasasa or your government. And to know in the year, one number is a Mikel Fowl, no, first.
3: Yes.
4: Now, some project, no, Yenny Fija probably started with the Yenny Poultry Farmers Association, one man cause or two will be a one man cause or two will be a Yenny Craig, Milan Chow. A year, the DC, you know, any party chairman, any order from above, only a year, Jumano. And the new Minister of Food and Agriculture, BI, engagement, only a first clarification of President Mika.
3: Yes, yes.
4: So, into Omar May and also say, Poultry Farmers Association, no, you know, more trust, yeah, quite. And the data crown on the Bayer German Grammar Sabino.
3: Ah, data now, Omar Bayer German and Casapobino.
4: I got up with the normal beer, the grammar, says, you know. Project na ye ye no a yesa enkoko case no 240 million pesos ana na Ghana for ye ni government ni kasa onye magana for onye no ne ya e betimi di esika ni adwo no mu mu se port ni is a business omo mu mu ni sa on the mechan no to fiso bia betimi aye bi na wo si structure crowd enkoko Tazin Kraguma, such an essay, and it's the castle of Bishna crowd in Kukotaz and the cry essay. So, until Musa a business, no one in Ghana intimate your portal. Ghana Kuana do over the intimate your portal.
3: Ghana Kuana do over the intimate your portrait.
4: Debbie, there was a portrait and a more group Piavi,
3: sir.
4: Country Piavi portrait. But Ghana and your system made your book, Amuno. I say individual and one extra.
3: Okay. 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
1: here Masa, Ghana and your universities be your tech, you will look on your Cape Coast, your UDS and your agriculture. So mean I agree.
0: Sir?
1: 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One woman defended this said the helicopter. 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I'm kind of crazy. I didn't ask it. Scalacy, indeed. Young people are so I be any.
0: All right, John, say, Mamibusa, so 10 piano book or talk of quiet car. 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
0: okay
1: nti ya form sa credit union no ye me purpose say ye be ye product and ye be ye egg powder na ye processing ye ne ye main focus because we as no betim when o control to me for no man see that's at the end. That's a bit so you far away to me. I produce at the Amaya at an area if you are doing it. The first target is a powder, a explosive by the brawler processing. And today, now is custom. Until the best thing is, I say, form the credit union. They say, I fire fruit to shares. So we are farming beer and so beer. We are over very team. About bit me a bit to be. It is a yes, can the next farmers. Yenian ye juma yem fa aban because aban be ba omwa obabwa crowd be politics. Mese se yenian ye tmia ye ya den Ashanti region. The first in the country ya. Ye pese ye ayu ku super. Ze aka funders ka crab yenian ye diska kra kra ye de ye. because I buy a mass, say, Kokonkitty, Potifar, my association, no more he, and the Minister of Agriculture, the crowd, no more he, so so any couple could be there with defending. On the name one, no. Can you cry, say, look at Yanak, what kind of cradle the case die? What kind of cradle can case die? Who presents initiative, and I'm the Macosontant, or why I saw that from above. Near the Cocona Cocoa, there, and this for the name people for and this for no. She added this in her name, party chairman, or much of you know, much at the end, case die, and San Omian here, district here. It don't want to call Papa who credit by help, she say, away a district. Not a fair dinner at the anima, which a most two of the guns, you know, your portrait, your full independence.
0: Yeah,
1: proxy be a busy gunner into me and trust me say a day, cash you a dear bit me your way, bit me your way. Oh, Chaco crabby, dear cry, to bet a Chaco crabby, dear cry, you did treating Coco crabby, and it to me a movie. School of Poetry Science for Excellence took when you see the whole certificate because he took in the Ghana. And I Ghana no so any possession to which in your side school. The purpose for poetry and its value chain. That's how we say, sir, the 260 million personal. Yeni Ghana for the Yachi, yea, be ye. Until then, they say, yea, yea, per se. We have everything. But the action in the boom, it didn't get up for it to boom, saying to me, yes, I know, man. You will be beer, for I said, at the Asante Joba, all everything is there. Almost say, make up at the Asante region, and you buy them. Not for 34 years, business registration, no money. Into your price, a poultry farmer, sir, knock as a phobia, sorry, no more could get that. But you buy near your business registration, you know, a year, credit union. If you are G. Lances, son de Michelin, your name at the Asante Region Minister Akasa, the senior person portrait, aye. So, and he would tell you as an anti me for be being see, say, Kusia Kran be seen the gun and to be for Kusia see. And answer Kusia wrong one to Kusiani Bibua, Nayaka, and he has a phone bomb one who's a Kusiana Buano me in our chair home. And to COVID by noa. Tennis a call form, no porting a call form, no, just a call, covet and buy no, a dianima, untim cocrum, cotton, cusia, and dear my porting farmers in the white and jackets fooling in our bathroom. And dear friend, yes, that I can never prove so, and people for buying no so. A mumma bro when you're ding, and he ends for by no more crab, Bruno, my nephew, crab, and an ama, Yanya Bruno, Dian Hano, Yanto, because he did and yet. And then you no cry no young can't say Ghana for say you did tapano and yet Minister of Agriculture, you were director in charge of detail. oh, just when you're German. Oh, quite this data. It's the same way I did take data. Yeah, be I would say, you renew data, no nation, one more major, a cocoa, or more young cocoa, a moment dear bro, more major, as I see the dear Bruno way, Nina Ghana, yeah. Now we need data cracker with data cracker between the air cry, yeah, German. I see PPA, Sana, what afraid of what we say, senior say on the senior share. It's a massa, Ghana, the air mobile.
0: Rajon, Ghana, yeah, mobile, senior cabrol, let's see, dear, media, Cacrabia, me, yeah, you know, at least me a bear 150 beds. 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
1: Zomu se, pottery no, brother no, eh, just 2 months so, mimi diana mine, bodies be ya ye, eye no, nye no, just 35 days. Now you're ready. Just 35 days. So
0: 35 days.
1: Ready. So, no, sometimes we're not bringing poverty. Now bringing 1,000 per bag of 150 kilos. So, and the boys here bringing the boys now. Now they turn 18. Now we're so importation of crab and we're cheaper than here. The end. And the my boys be no. I'm ready. I'm not even talking. Because na ne pona eti and the cabron pa 400 ah so ya so so every 600 aba 300 and the no se kitimi ye but akure ina ko jira funding ana make am si ye ne se ne cabane so ya sene ana se nya company bi so ya sene sa centralogin be so ma support from association no se se ya turn association into business oh
0: yeah
1: and ye association se pressure group be pressure group no ho as association. And to your member, open to me at your association special group. But you would need business session or ho. I support for association as a business or no ho. Or then as a senior in the champion. So what per se, then it is at your care fund in your fund, your mother. I cook when I'm near DBA 35 days gun into me yet. Me and I'm the boy, see you near me yet 10,000, 5,000, 7,000 every 3 months. CPR. 5,000, 7,000. Ah, yes, you can pass a Ghana. Give it to me here. But, sir, funding is in the bar, no politicians. No, one trust is a union data. I shan't have written cry, send it to me here. Port in a crab and you see. In the farmers, you say, Yamwa or more. Omu, wow, such a yamau, scar, no beam. Your first gun in show, so, then you have my inputs, drinkers, feeders. So, near me at the company no me feed like agriculture. Then in a contract. Once a port in a contract farming by itself.
0: Sure.
1: Then a contract. Yes, agriculture produce this feed. Am I any farmers? Daco farms produce brothers. See, am I a farmers? And so I am crazy member. And as a crown one, you map at the Acropon farms who produce brothers. My we should produce brothers, my. Oh, who's supporting watch for? So, any ad growers, any young cocopan, any tear by you. No more, we yet feed millers, no, they say agriculture, sankofa, so they mention Isano, also tear by you. Any old processor, no, they say, my uncano, also tear baby. Any old distributors, a man on trunk, consum to eat it. The plan is there. But implementation in a massa politicians in a part, you who are dear kind, or me to me yet. I could pay a little book or cassa opposition or cassa qua. Oh, my man is in Pepani, it drew an air catch a quacker, it drew an air funny chain, emanating yet. So, and now by the city, what a little book we need the city directed of agriculture, who we need members are over former or no me yet. Well, you number one, a good
0: guy, and then I say, your data system is
1: So this is also huh. The quality of the assemblyman. So now, assemblyman is taking decision on the amount, department of agriculture, so maybe and a shed is taking them. In the agriculture, the master, the parliament and transit, no man o man ya krek ni ye ehshem rama eriko poku ya gana se ya ne base o be critics ka no e be ti because o me dis kan ba eriko poku o akra 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
0: Right, you say,
1: Papa, Yari,
0: good as it,
1: because I read the Amnini Yadi, O Mari, O Matong. Now, a prayer, Mr. Warden, you say, and Kukono, you're printed by us for said business. Don't tell me, Frank, Kuko 550 and survive with one life. Because 50 we are fast, I say. 50 now, you know, fast or pie, say. Oh, no, 3 months, not where you are fast, no, 20,000.
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1: 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But I would say, yeah, she because we were at any time. In Tennessee, you have to school a port center of his excellency. Ah, you need 3 farmers, no? And every month, if you ask so, farmer now, or mom that and no more problems are normal, the other, near his solution. One with them, children. What I know her, and they have to competent feed miller. 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
0: Mate, all right, we made us a proper Panama 200, no, a 200,000, that's a 200 Ghana, shares, no.
1: Shares no.
0: Uh-huh.
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0: Yeah.
1: Omo mu dia vro. Omo mu dia soya. Omo mu ya shares. That is say slamstone for no and ya keka ho no. And the no anti onye data no.
0: Mhm.
1: First thing you data. We ya data no per system say we dey ya adwuma no. E kwa say na be fa so ai no. Na so what the contract farming no aka ho. Because we ya adwuma na contract ni mu a, masa e failure.
0: That's it.
1: Me kwa ya say the we are Sebia La Blanca was a Berman brawler, so some initial contact.
0: Mm-hmm.
1: Sebia every man to be a member brawler, see. So, member brawler, see. There's a miniature contract. And if you know, maintenance one, Nam de Nunko Konoko. It should be a contract. Near Tigana, near Kakranko Kofi, South Africa, near the upper. The upper Ghana, near the play. I dearie. Teaching master, so no fine yet, you animate. yet again, how about me? Say, a bunch of let be a portrait. So, near the anom the upper, there shall be a rock of Facocon, and no the upper. This is at the 24-hour market, and no the Kikaho. Then your production power, Bob Wano, and to me, just about the first and only data. No persistence in the Bay Jumano. No sure contrast in a woman. One mentioned no processing. Onus when you processing the my idea back where between my yarn. Because we'll be able to be for be being seed, and now in any part, and to be for be being seed. And I say now with a tomato to buy a bubu, and I don't buy a bubu, among banana bubu, monaco. Now for your head, net tomatoes if you had a dubukina, and say good tomatoes, I'm more than one here, and it's a for my cabez and my way. Why your grandma, Manuako? Hey, yo, Gana, yapa, say, yeah, you need police to be a park record from by.
0: Eja enti huni se kamra suwa o mai Ghana yebeti menya state pottery farmer eneno kebe bo o mai no hu banpa ni yetimi asto bi as food banker o china o yene bi koko bapua yenimse ye wanko kwa ye wanko suya yebeti miya buwen for the next bayer 5-10 years wasas nyoma nekoso
1: yebeti miya yabu sukura ane Ghana no adi politicians no oma unye this any association no ane yetrasi but association to this guy di yefane no. So we see at the egg processing plant now. We should be at the Bia Street. Over to fresh egg. You do quite don't go on having a fresh egg at all. It did by 2 weeks near to Kushana, the Kushani in our co egg powder processing machine, processing as egg powder. It is not as a cotton powder, and I say, by the make powder. So try another in Jaffa. Where's your father? You told your dad to throw an on your egg. I didn't need a simple as a business, it's a black man, and it is so intellectual. No, baby, I'm cooking Muslim. Now, dear, your simple say, your tradition, your foreign, don't say any problem, pie, any Africans, they want to say, you need a tradition, you intimidate for a puno. I did piano, a wahano, intimidate for a puno. So, name trees, you go India, Omdi, no more to tell my betonamai. Name tree, you go to my name tree, a book, a team fire. I can tell a laugh. Yeah, any treaty, a wah, Oboa, and eh, with a fried ginger, you bet me a tree, intimidate. To see all such a mutiak a tree now, Ghana. You didn't mean you
0: who? Baba, my name was Sassam, or rather, my name was enemy, and we are. Only say, oh my Ghana, in penny for a dear son, I didn't know Tibon cost for 4 pounds or Ghana.
1: No, oh me, quite your own. And I'm here to whom to. I'll have children, very listeners. Maybe I'll tell me to be a kind of intellectual singing in our Ghana. Oh me, I should say, maybe you'll be on your PhD, no. Once I put your PhD, no, when you're a poor country, no. So when you're PhD, no, you're a poor country, no. Yes, you pay the four more queen that great tip on Coso, a mufaboa, Unia Musum for Supia. One would mention. On any problem now, say, your Musha education structure in the year. On any education, it's a critical thinking. The piano, you follow the teacher in the year. A cross up from whom the BT and no. To get an inn a bread in Brunini classroom. Teaching is not even more Brunino. Brunini did a critical thinking and to me, Jenny. At the night, Jenny, be ready at the end of the year. This is the teacher in Natural 1 hour yet. The teacher in each extra or no deviative from teaching in each bubble. But if it's so, I would hear now, oh, Yan, a cranny, the end of cry, oh, Yan, at critical thinking. I do not yank upon the man and would develop. Or where's the gun and intercept? Until I had the Alecopo with the Amiki, none of our years are projected. Also, to what we do, defend it and ding, say, and they say, and I, who buy a city, I was a pocket ticket on my reading. But who cried me, or be about me, my pa, runs a man, or what would you be having the warm? Or do I hear yes, but not for pa, I don't know. Or do I hear a project in your meaning?
0: All right, John, say, you better say. Ashanti regional organizer at the Ma Poultry Farmers Association South Sudan who be do a year if you jack up South Sudan or no your chairman at the Ma Poultry Farmers and all. Papa, better ask, be a champion. You better answer about
1: one. Oh, yeah, Bobo, I'm so much. They said they're a man for a betty. Why? Hey. Say,
0: Papa, I'm
1: so
0: mumwa
1: kakra. Papa, I'm so.
0: Yeah, but mum say we. Say who ni say? Eba na Greek dia ye uti bongo so from penny for power ha. Ana who ni sa?
1: Oh, Greek dia we say I will cry the whole Africa. Kwa vya mukila fela kula kitikiti we. 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
2: mi raho dia ma o man gana
0: oh I don't hear
2: di ntia make say mi raho ni nyina ne say o man ni nidache
0: o man ni nye
2: gana man ni nidache ena gana ye ni leaders what you say ye ni leaders because leaders and a fine solution to problems are a woman in him,
0: sir.
2: And now, and penny for me, I'll call them elders. What you say?
0: Yeah,
2: me from elders. Didn't you me from elders? And they say, when you
0: yeah,
2: and now, omu could take the bread, Ah, almost or main, and so you know, sir. I will not call them leaders,
0: okay,
2: because. Si ye ken leader, ou ye leader, ou gogo, na ou ko gogo, na ou bo leader, se ho no mwa. Na ou bo function of a leader, ou bet se ho se, leader any wo be a, or find a solution to a particular problem.
0: Me la se.
2: What ya se? Wo be a wo ye leader, or find a solution to a problem. Se ou se problem bi wo ho, na ou ye leader, na ou ntumi so avwa, ou ye leader. What you say? 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
0: say 0551 744 556 0551 744 556 0551 744 556 0503478281 hello good morning
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0: Hello, good morning.
4: Morning.
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4: Me da se mami nchia de oracle. Of a regional secretary, Greater Accra, Mumayan Bonnie Chido, and Abigail Elom, as national women's organizer. Ninu Abema, and Nedia, Udum Adina Unkuyi, and Meka say, why am I fair? Because in himself, I could conquer him, and me, the new home, I make the next batch ever, because you do Ghana card, because I am a true Nigerian phone number. We do so, and I'm a prayer. Initially, I'm going to say I'm on 150. First of all, Nipana and Nikata, if he, Mr. Asante, Mr. District, no, and my association, no, and I make us say one year fair.
0: Eben,
4: You also call what? The other party from what? The PRO.
0: Ain't no, Mamate, Mompiaro, NDC, Minister, say, go do Piaro, do Dona this time round, and ya one Casafre Febum, Ahomaso, or from a non-debating actress, and ya Bunjania Moyano.
4: Fear me.
0: And you never trust me, yeah, you know. Hello, good morning.
5: I'm on a black
0: plane. I'm from Namia, do you, baby, I'll free you in your bema. And council, papa.
5: And by the MMA, the girl of Mobia Mission, if you are for your court, Uma organizer, national organizer, and you are Justice Yabo, and also for deputy national organizer, and you are Matete, or not so bad with that. Namia Mosi, dear Konyan, or Calcutta, a for executive member, the animal support. Namaka, sir.
0: Medase, hello, good morning.
6: Hello, good morning.
0: Yes, but you didn't have free.
6: Uncle Sam,
0: Uncle Sam, but you can
6: no, me da se ni o juma pa o.
0: Ya da se.
6: Me da se ni papa na o interview no no. O tru se o jina ni na so en ni o juma ni mu anka sa anka sa. Now, me panelist ba ko no ka se. Ako kon kitin kitin na minister ni mu shi bi. 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E ni kure. E ni ko poku. O ka hu pa. In terms of distribution of Okukonukra Okaho data, maybe Biano Okra, or Chase Muma in Nakra Yeti. It's a Kopoku Kaho and on Limpa Yokoso. I didn't say, oh, actually, what is a Kopoku opposition? Ah, or to Parliament, ah, or a Greek committee, no solo, or Kasa, I said, or Bar, the problem in Nabas or in terms of a Greek. I know. And I also have a crank, who come and I want to know your car or bear you. May it be kind, may it be a how much is our party for? Nanko coming in, you know. Party for you, you know, there. And to me, that's it. I want to Tunamori, I want Chimamori, I want Yamamori. What should I say? I want to leave idea, be a politician, because the only you're doing in the swamp. nka obe free omo a interview we papa na interview no no any crofo bi omo tinasi e plan proper planning na nka koko na be cause ye but because of politics in ti omo ti say na party for omo di be bala omo free party executives
2: ayo
6: omo ti say omo na omo free from crofo branch executives and omo ti say na omo omo ti say omo na nimu bi obi a and the party line omo to me because omo really and the shesika ashre almost 200 million Ghana cedis a cut just like that obia and besame the bia because in Ghana for omo junior ho
2: me da say hello, good morning.
7: Good morning.
2: Me patcho din ba fefi
7: me need to talk pachi
2: to pachi pachi kasa ni enko
7: o ma ina mpo mte say
2: pidi ampa da ro ma me ho ye papa papa
7: Jennifer, mami fancha pisi ma onwabu wabulu ewa trubu constituency na minchia Peter Kwesi Mensah Otemaship Yard na minchia nini ya kwa Jumensa na minchia miami MC Odome kwa binya onwabu Edmond Abunya kupo nshirana pama inana wu inana inimu unyele inimu frikite and the relationship, the chemistry between you and we some college na a trick. Nobody has any idea. Ebenezer was not quite so. What can't know what can or no anyone? Just mind share a agenture, a opinion. Who be no yagina? That is the nipakro. In June, and you are there to educate, to inform, and to entertain. Now, what you can be yourself, but you say, okay, then he says, what now put in a question? He said, Pian would need be a home, so until from Chromon or no one can start on Fredinshire. When you were doing the right thing, also for counterpart, who call who so there, who resource first in the castle, you didn't freeze, Mr. Radio, you know, the whole year programming, and I would be a phone line, and I would be a friend. How would you see yourself? How would you see the program? Mr. Radio, I would say, you know, the castle, you know, freeze it, and the person would call us bigger issue. Mr.
2: Toto Pachi.
7: Yeah.
2: Mene obi enye asem, but eben, the other time, oh, so obi a, me bi a menti asem, but oba beka se, nyamu yene, eye wronga, etim se, tise nye, yeni, because adye ne sonu, before ye ba betina ebe ye kansa mono. 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
7: alright
2: and we don't tolerate these things in anywhere o ade na ekoso no ti memfo na etie ina callers debia me ka se mo me nemo me domo me propose but at o kasa no I say tem ya be say bi e ka bibi na etie a wo ba be attack ya no
7: Omanana, me cry here. Me attack you because some be bread ya person you, but not is human so. Impose all your MPP, me now your MPP, you must cry. Some is me NDC, me NDC, you must me boana. Until me attack you, that say. When this is a communication, we are not saying you are communicating. Until me throw still ano, it is your duty to let us know the right. The answer only will be na banta another issue. Me pacho. A brotherly advice keke me pacho.
2: Koso, medase koso, all right, koso.
7: Wedding baby, honorable Eric Opoku, yeah, a resource person, or the interview, the kind of, those are a spokesperson and ask for the poultry farmers and all that.
2: Yes.
7: Good. Teddy Okaino, Eric Opoku, media, on my eye, indeed, or your presidential material. Now, when you talk of co-sector and yet, in fact, when you talk of co-sector and some of it as a Greek minister,
2: may I wepa?
7: Very well. And so, Papa, wait, you know, TV is not check or co, not chill, same new one, co, can you be anywhere? You will be full. And so, yeah, the amount will be check. Now, when you maybe we sue NDC because I'm in Casa Omuwa or Mufame Colony Madiabaco. Oh, we resource president in this studio, look at him, we say, watch out a party for me, Pacho, me a branch chairman, Tomekwa Benya, Taifa, Taifa North,
8: taxi rank 3B. Me pacho and ko competent kitchen. Me many cosia will be that even TV so crammy will be that say green and after red. Me panicho, it's only the facts right.
0: Mate, mate.
8: Me wait on, I mean anything. Inti mesre, say a nukre, say a rikupoku, sa nku competent kitchen program in Shanasi. And of the different. Me and Nimu, Jinny, and Nimu, but my when it comes to agree, then Shanasi. Opinion is real, real, at least. On no, on your bread or pay, man, pay up reward you. Yes, I am a colonel. Now, almost so are. Among Kokon, Omanian, and my name, a genial answer, I didn't say. Muntong, the Muntong, Tofu from Moon, at the moment, Nanamutong, Kosiana, who did Bino, young person. And Penipos said, who do you cook Kosiano? No, Kokwasiana or Shinono, and your back was the ene bidini kukonko sio ni na onyene sa kukonko sio ano e wose e bubo na ni kuku ase chire bewe ni tini
0: mirase hello good morning
9: amai nana I'm found 10 times out ukona the deka chwe wose ka misa afre because ni mse ni ya meka ni kwe nato kwa chime da wase chwe when it comes to a kuko kitingiti ishu ni nimu pa hati so ame kachira wose enche ya ukona the deka chwe wose ka ni enche ya meka chira wose and that risk of suspect na ni kasasi ya Ashanti region. That we would intro. First of all, Honorable Minister Agric Eriko Poku is aware of Ogun Kitchen. The program no is into three folds. Yeah, when you share it in Ogun Kitchen, and then you see a move beyond 50. The echo you are and you'll be an in your 50. If you want to, you will be aha, and your man layers 120, the man widowers. So, what you see, but in Ogun Kitchen, I am broiling. Yet the mark was Obi Diara. Initially, see a mark 50. We deal with half to now the next batch, I'm up there. That is why America is now for the car. I intro. It's America's other own friend from the other side. And our country, the other side. Now, not at the country, it's a one shot. I'm cool. I don't know any problem. Because on church, you must watch them. I did. Obi is about the children. Allow the person to talk because technology, my dad, so I know because I'm interested in the program. And you'll be a man in the middle of my nana. Send me to idea, no man, so let me be a Maboka. You may do a young one judge and damn propaganda and fun for sombre. So, what you say? For the first time, I'm in trouble soon. Who can't think of it? Say, if I do go now, then you'll be a Emma who come back and get me to a cocoa 70 Ghana. You may say, I was in 2024, I could question. Don't keep that 250 Ghana here. We now call marketing. Thank God, see you now. And if I be bread, you're good. It's me. And she said, if you say, if you are for someone else, what is wrong with it?
0: Matty.
9: Maybe you hear, so if I say, yes, it's my end, and you look, let's not mind. It's the regional secretary, have an offer. I'm not going to go for because I see the world is telling me, because agriculture is somewhere distributed in municipalities. No,
0: am I here? Hello, good morning.
10: I'm here.

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1: Hello, good morning.
2: Good morning.
1: Yes, sir.
2: Good morning.
1: Baby Aboko. Hello, good morning.
3: Good morning, my brother.
1: Me Pacho, didn't be afraid for Papa.
3: This is Frederick from Angola in the
1: world. Frederick Mbacho Kasayenko.
3: Yeah, my brother, tell our people, NDC, that our ears are paining us. They can't defend their third program. So they should shut up. How can you come on radio and be saying that Akuko and Tshisekedi help? That you, look, your wife do go to market. Me too, I do go to market. My family do go to market. So we know the price of the chickens in the market. Three times that we used to buy 35 cedis, today it's 50 cedis. What are they telling us? So if today, Akuko Nkitikiti, that the whole minister came to tell us that the program has failed, and the chicken they have given to their party members, they have eaten all the chickens. That is financial, big financial loss to the state. Today, there are people who benefited from the chicken. They kill the chicken used for pepper soup, for their fufu, some using for fried rice and jollof rice. They wanted to come and defend it and make it look like the program is helping. Which program that is helping Ghanaian? We are still buying the foreign chicken. We did not see the Akuko and Tshisekedi in Agogbochi market. Now that you see it in the way or Keta Anwaga market here. What are they telling us? What NDC did for Ghanaian that they can boast of? Somebody do mention of free SHS. One constituency, one ambulance. Last time my mother collapsed. It was not because of that ambulance. I should have lost my mother. I'm telling you, it was that ambulance that came to take my mother to Keta Hospital.
1: Okay.
3: And by the time they reached there, they were already treating her in the ambulance. That was Akuffo Addo's initiative. What did they bring to Ghana that they can boast of?
1: What did they bring to Ghana that they can boast of? My brother, thank you. Thank you very much. Hello, good morning.
4: Good morning, you can see
1: it. No, but you didn't be afraid of your papa.
4: I'm a summer constituent.
1: There be layers in the tukosia, no?
4: Okay. Say, ye den koko a yen tukosia. 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
1: Sabe pepe.
4: 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Why na ye leader or check his anye mano? 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know, you knew what is going on. It is a cook on any knee, nay, you will be a market here. And yeah, Omon, we are cooking the Kumukonaria. Now, a question mark. Me come and said, dear Pepe, your man is a can, dear, dear, dear, my gun of war. Mumman yan samrem with fien yan sam emrem. It is your responsibility for that. No, as some of our one, only the Bakako face, and Yamimu Kosipo couldn't make Wako face. The fact must be told. Sebi to a job at the other mammy and them, not to Bema Kuguyana, no chess or no mammyada, no cranny a becker, and this in trap power forever and ever, MVP in trap power forever and ever. But we

0: ma yia, you can lead alone. 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And then what they say, and then go for our teacher and go on the mammon, or my dear Basso, and I'm more trouble now between the other ask them, no, your wassono, or tell your home.
1: Let us say, let us say, Michel, so your wassono, on tell your home, no, a catcher, a year, asafono, sapper, pepper, 0551 744 556 0503 478 282. 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
2: Hello,
1: good morning.
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1: About your time, can. 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But Obi Abe Frebia o tepe pepe. Hello, good morning.
3: Morning, sir.
1: Papa, you didn't be afraid, Papa.
3: Daniel Ashite,
1: Amomole, me Papa, you kasa ni yango.
3: Yeah, aku kong kiti kiti asema ya kai. Yen ya yen sir. Senia, your bestia cano be an initiative naba. You already buy and you're born about so you don't do a man mama. I drink gana who adding pa and all the akukok think it initiative naba. And I have to tell my gana to mamma for. And it's a whoa nyabi, and I own yabi, and I would be an any and a wapa. 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And yet, there be an idea of that grandma information. But then, I'm from an upland, I'm in power copied in the Nakosa, because we were Nisu, then Yanko Kitty and Kitty have one month for, then a month for some, oh, Muyan, year, oh, Munyan Faso. In the year, I don't do a man, Mamma, yes, I was sick. Eriko Poku, a big minister, oh, Bo Humodin, Kosua, Yanya, big minister, and this is Eriko Poku. The amount of the Kabia and this, yeah, no money,
1: but I
3: am fired.
1: Ya din to much
3: you know
1: ya
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1: to much okay e no money dey for text line so why WhatsApp line no e ya na me push wa frame so na etimi aba ho why me da say hello good morning
4: amam na wa ti
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1: yes eh
4: Baby, I'm big on the cruel little child. But I'm a paper worker, so you speak. Oh, crowds of our own, my main spelling child, natural to us. A J Y E M E N T I. A J
1: Menti, Intica, a bear, a J Menti. 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
4: ojo menti
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4: me pa jo won se man na wo fe na oni din ko mo fa poti no se bes no teza agric minister ko bu o aye government initiative o nim mo she kula wo we dey America. Maza, maybe a gardener, many animals. You go with the champagne, put it big. Yeah, but hello.
1: Tio, meet you, pa, meet you, meet you, meet you.
4: A crapping, a crapping of women are very much a new city of New Korea. They should be asked a demented road now, carry a police station anymore without the police station. Police station, what's all? what if I want now? Okay, and then, that's all I said. One more thing, pure water, such as, you know, any bottle of him. We're going to get one car, I will work at 2 Yes, care, we don't care. I was looking at him, I was police to catch the police for him. Whoa! Okay, now, what is so good?
1: I'm not going to be able to do it.
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5: hello
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5: Good morning.
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5: Kasa hot hot no. Until Obian King Betro di ayo. O kasa. 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Beda pita oma di ati. Se. We en mami inya oma. Opo se. A man saying, a man or your opposition leader and all a campaign, all the policy by so or can say, nay, in a constituency executive near there, in Kukoneba, Amumra, no better than Omukoye, Ombukong, who will put it ready, one got on for a party family, or some who will put it ready. The woman who comes to the name of the Kukonotua, no toy to Sierra, no Mujatua, no idea, no one who will marry, and yet another. This is a matter you know, every time you know, after all my dream. I don't know, man. Why you not just of the Yaman or mine, you know, of the Yaman taxi for a career into Unseca and Saka 7 or 4 years. Into I say, of the Yama as some by some of mine, and that's of the other person from the year, Amma, but most worthy a year's mind, or no cook for a career, you know, like you know, or when you're on the two, which are not. uton kusi ana na akoko ni jaso anu wa kuma de because onu de kasa o mo tin nkata kai nti se en a pa se o mo ti ya fun ma we e ma ni nyo won ma e ye adimpo a o mo npa ni fun e bo tu o mo o mo party members police ni nti o mo kuma ma we a o mo ti ma we o ma na di a
1: me da se hello good morning when I am here last call.
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1: 201-589-0244 201-589 Ebanage, Heba, Nakwa Kofa, Eye, Hepa Plus, Pavi, Plasmos, Edi Abase, J, Naoso, Koko, Yena, Bibibiaso, Enye, Kama, Kama, Ohono, Mosasuna, Useless Enterprise, and Pacho, Ebanage, 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Yes, and also Oba Benyebi, Ewa Baolishion Monano, your office back wall, a banner, a New Town Junction, Asharibuki Honomoso, your office back wall, Ewa Honomon, Sasuna Madina, Social Welfare, Benye 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bring, yes, Ebe, how papa, a 020-300-5498 020-300-5498 and 0248-169-258 0248-169-258 or mono makwa kofa ba ya di jume diye we e de ebre wo honomo

0: Eh, somebody a your first saffron here, the Baba Gwen, and somebody a Baba call a year studio be there. Yen ya no more memo no more canyon, sir. A year I bring ya, or I bring ya if you NDC. I saw your Baba Tanas, a saffrona, a year acquisition from Pong, or no so if you MPP, I saw your Baba Canyon, sir. A wolf, you do mu hanomo, no, Juma incommodi, any dear, and contribute nothing your Baba Bimu ye pa, because when ye ye be so, no more so my venture almost say, me patcho me did this and ya, dear, acquire more politics, name woman, ye beshe. Nationalistic, you know, very, very, very, very well. Need to me a page of my Nessie baby. Media, I bring you, I make a child say, oh my Ghana, you need food bank. In soon to make us a cover the buyer, Nedia Netokrana Baba Yedene, Ghana food distribution, Yakoko Togu, Yenya Juninian Sebia Sebet, me Baba your food bank be, et me a boa or mine, a great minister, et me ya, me bona basopa. 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Good morning once again. Yeah, please. Yes, Minka, I say Oman, good morning. Good Oman and a good morning. Truth must be told that the NDC has never implemented any successful policy in this country. All their policies are crates, loot and share. During Mahama first, they sank 12 billion dollars into tree planting and no single tree survived. We can mention Turkey and many others, so I am not surprised that Akokon Ketenketen also goes down the drain. Francis, Gulf City, in Edeba, and also do as well. Good morning, Oman. Good morning once again. Please. If you will listen to me, please take this piece of advice. Don't let us, don't and never allow we, your listeners, detect to you, oh, yeah, no credit, how to handle your program. May that say, Reverend. Say the NDC guy want to. Also, the NDC guy wants you to handle the program their way, forgotten that your station is national in character. Why should Ebenezer say that the man you interviewed is lying? And they ask him, why? As seriously, please don't fear to lose some of your callers. Otherwise, you will end up handling your program like power, gold, or a hotel. Francis, Gulf City, in the buyer. Reverend, may I say, name on media, we can't say, no, never. Okasam ne ye we be correct to e education ye educate ye ho na mo pa se se ona be ba be detect am me de lila ye ntimi kon sa ndie enye adwuma akosi machi
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0: 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Clean up exercises in your baby, ye bibia. 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Yes, sir. 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Bola pa e sum hobby, and you say, at the still line, a clean up exercise in wiki mu ye gusu e ye. 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
0: okay
2: 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I jump off your tata. I jaw on your 8 years, sir. Near woman, you go to a woman, I go to a reset. Didn't you know? 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Bola, no, ya starti es, sir. Now call on saying, consciency by consciency, sir. Ubia one MC, and I DC, ya, Obama, the Asher. One MC, ah, man, penny, a bony dean, did you make this from Cushion? It's him. 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Now, or yet, shoddy works. On fun of common yinani, or say, Ninian say, Yina, and my age, mano. Oh, yes, Anna. Now, wana, ubo, or say, abro.
3: And see, now, Yana, or me monitoring.
2: Monitoring, or say, monitoring, and soon you now, so there are lapses everywhere. Yamiko Utias, or manana. On say, Kwabneji. You see, monitoring now, Ukano, there are, oh, there, empty now, in charge, sneaking now, 1 hour more, did that, and painful, no, that side, you made the inyano. A so, Momo, dear, you sue, ye jata, may you so rest in peace, at the most, ne strategic, you know, way of coming to monitor. Oh, my man, yeah, what am I channel? Uben Huana, or say, oh, because Ubona Mania or Senyana or say MBB for Ibu Mobino. Both on best side, every gadget, Nina, because they know, say, or send this day, no, a penny be banner. So they will present themselves very holy. Or maybe they be Biabeco as a mu age man. Penny if you are, then, or say, now, or say, oh my day, or must say, Biano.
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2: So that is it. So I'm saying, say, but now no feeling can say so. I can say, I see your mom doing a monitoring in a way. Say, young country one sana. Yeah, there. Yeah, bad institution. Now, yeah, bad baby. Who age man? Who are they? Yeah, bad. What I'm saying. Yeah, no sana. Ejakwa bna. Ebe bu mode aboy.
3: Basenka we say no. 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
2: 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Ye de reset your mind. Ye nkasa say bi, ye wo major majority ana o say eh nti no ye bebu o man no obi arabia. Da bi obi adwen who should send here NDC yeah 1992 constitution now or say in fact His Excellency the late president the founder of NDC Jerry John Rawlings name in fact one wo mo e share constitution 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
5: 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SEC assembly, sir, and did you maybe ah? 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
5: 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Police for the two abena aboni three man na pai ama order hospital.
0: 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Police for them na etina omuke mu so mu de ne ko hospital. Me hu say police na di two bo no.
5: But
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5: But police but MPP ni na ka say oketechie ni dem and they what here. Fast forward.
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5: 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But we will be a man in Krabia and a betcher. A man in Krabia and a betcher. I can't. He said, March at the Muko position. It's a son of Majorin in Anna Muko position, you know. More yet, dear. A bay, it is a science yobiano must have started. Yen Tiobiano must have started. Dear Mope, and I'm going to do a man, eh? Mumfam ran yeduma. 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Eco Biano, Musa Dollar. Ye bia no mo se dollar cocaine any at Switzerland more than $300 million cocaine aye ni baby free a ekodu sa
0: no man ka cocaine ho asem bia me da se e wo hono mo yes eh na wo rebata bia me say
2: o man e pa cho em say
0: we are no be wie
2: o man
0: okay can to rebata ma me pa cho
2: o man me rebata ni ye very very very very straightforward any say Ghana for our more algebra or more tea hot in Nano Pay, the hottest station in Greater Accra. And why in him, senior, in fact, it can be a Iguzua Ekano. You now couldn't say, and then you interest, say, you will answer it's saying one hour or more than one more algebra or more it's a dumbi and a dear Ababipiha. Oh, manana, yet your mamua. The former governance of His Excellency Nana Addo Dankwa Akufo-Addo and then Mahmoud Bawumia. 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na agric minister e tufu onem je no yes obi na o say dey a channel amano one channel. Now what you are now you say second phase no one channel just say second phase no what say on year or yes I know and I hear better money beam Debbie a programmer a year very welcoming and wonderful I hear better on my penny His Excellency John Dramani Mahama say yeah tina on my muha mamu fa dede na mo fa kasa hunu ni o say pese mim kunya embe overshadow and your mapa NDC aban ye be modian ye amatimam for remain focused ye make sure say o man ye timu no nobody is above the law

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0: 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I say blackboard. 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
2: oi pa
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0: Why not?
2: What me a boy would be a obi will be them.
0: Ah,
2: 30,000.
0: What could be a
2: or feed your
0: best anonym or name suspects? No,
2: only no,
0: only no,
2: less than your mom, one and a.
1: Oh, yes,
0: one and a, only no. Because one in a chain so cheaper. One in a
1: chain. Because in the idea would be our boss me a demorcher idea.
0: Ah, and then there
1: are people who are here. What we are, what?
0: A different thing.
1: Yes.
0: But when are your manifold? Or manifold? And a cobble crown, not where dear Wuno. Or manifold? Then you hope on Betchianica, and you didn't cut also so. Or Betchia won't cut.
1: Oh, and as I for no son of say, you do a more concert one more. No one would tell one would jail term new year now mobile.
0: And no one's
1: going to be
0: Now,
1: because what for about when you are holding
0: Can I tell you?
1: Yeah, we are men who are called them.
0: I brought three prisons. Who bet me a call as ambassador, Besan, could be Bonia Cobium?
1: Are you?
0: Huh? What they inject two injection body be my way? So who said Pier now you depend you was a while?
1: That didn't know crowd with time, no, that's why you may use your coffee and no crown, your job, granddad.
0: Yeah.
1: Minka.

0: abusua binum ye ya ye celebrities ye ya de omo kokokoko outside e de omo kokoko tututu ma ye ja
1: omo enye no wo be wi
0: wo mu ja omo mo ba ha me e ye
1: tietia no no nche
0: wo nche branch ye wo ye se wo mu de ni ko US impaye na e wo se ye body man no.
1: Oh yes,
0: because abrofo no wo nsoso na e ma bi so.
1: Ah, one time
0: omo nsoso so
1: hash papi ya wo chiri ni Nigeria ni branch ya na. Oh, the glory. We are seeing now glory our children. Yeah. I am Kama.
0: You go both to now. Who may feel say, and we more grandma. Yeah, the near my befra fra fra fra.
1: One time. Cause what to be cast a wooden word, you answer.
0: I want to say, Yanko Pama,
1: out of prison.
0: Yanko Pama, sister, yes, and I can't be the new ones. I see, so I know my yenny, he says this amount. I know.
1: I know what friends you could feel.
2: Anne, say, they may see me be a mom could instant.
1: Yeah, I best sell with your flu near Menina.
0: Miss our constitution now, I must you a home be been quite a stray and paying for a moon for
1: you. Wouldn't you pay for no one? Yema yeah, won 3-4 months pe. 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
0: Odu
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1: Oh yes.
0: Wo mo nko MP bi wo kumase. David
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1: 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Achim. Achim.
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0: We are quiet. 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
1: 10 years.
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0: e woni wi ase awo
1: odun ka straight to fire squad
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1: frank ticket no ah enu mu no wonu ko tumu ah enu wa manipa no wa manipa no
2: forget on so
1: right
2: to
1: right to them
0: the right I want
1: to say right to them say we need to track it to akwada
0: be abre wait 9 years na we no ono
1: abre wait 9 years kwada
2: abre we want right no no so one right
0: that the right guy can
1: that any ene right
2: na be na make a constitution dey
0: enti na me say mra na yin yin be
1: say as say was say
2: me free ho ni esa ya kwasa say mu dey enye
0: ye
2: yan ye old system
1: I don't
2: know why.
1: Military rule,
2: the
1: government
0: of
1: constitution.
0: Military rule,
1: na.
0: Military
1: rule, na. Yet we come civilian.
2: Civilian,
1: Debbie.
2: Sir, abra constitution.
0: No. Okay, democracy, no. Democracy, no. Oman biya, I want a constitution, no.
1: Yes.
0: Oman biya, I want it. Uko togo ha. Wamu constitution. Uko Cote d'Ivoire, wamu di. Ena Ghana, suya wanyendi.
1: Yes, the whole world constitution is about who.
0: Na ye no ye mera no bebre wo ho a enye ye pe.
1: Ni e de
0: ye. Na ye de ye sadie na ye.
1: Et say yes sa. Ah, why not? Et say yes sa.
0: Sadie na ukokum nipa ye koma o say firing squad o say de ben no. Amnesty International. Say human right if we in e ba ye. E no mo si de enye right. 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Inside say ye de be kwasi ye ko kokum no what you say ene ma ye yi free ho no but emo man no emo nipa ni ko kodi boni na onwiwu ni wabusua hu oni mo so mfaso e wo wabusuam na straight wo ba be kun wa fa kwa boni bi so kun ya wo hwe di we emergency pram a teacher ni dem ho ne captain si hu nyina ne ade ade
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1: Abusieti? Abusieti?
0: No way, he said, independent.
1: Ah, in fact,
0: just
1: Ghana
0: has 300
1: Ghana for home. And with this, sem.
0: What I say?
1: And with this, sem. Kakani, ye can one word dear with this semina. Near Kobo Krobi Sudin. But I say, ye mo ya be King Kong. Eh, to say, a ye or manumu, a ye police fo. And ye more so ya for sorry.
0: Yeah.
1: And so no be ye so ja fu nti won dis a o. Police fu wa wo she tuntum nti say ayi akroma ona mu wi wi. And so no wa so so so kra de di bone no she ayi central region. Ka so ho ayi
0: Ojobi. Me former station we ABC you. ABC ye.
1: Ha?
0: Emma mobile man say ya e na akra ne ye. 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
1: Mm-hmm.
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0: say, I have make you want me to say I want be detect say eh yakua say wansa
2: ansa ana
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2: be yan kasa hot for your company ya contact ne to be pe mo ne
1: e ko see den
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1: the
0: results and taking action. Yan so dear.
1: Oh,
0: no be happy.
1: I forget it.
0: Obe CID na
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4: Good morning.
0: Let me put on a pump to say.
4: Yeah, me adam.
0: Yo. 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What the room send a situation ni city ya ama wouldn't send me say edi to a bayanim.
4: Oh ni edika michache ubibi ya ene michache ubibi ya mbompa iso bia unye mbacho hain numa sema hindi tuja kaka na ushia ye maimu tantra ye omembia na kubia esu yipa na ucha wenina ushia bonu wina aswa fire service ni ya ena eja shishi die ubia mbompa ise emba but eba na efe fire service ha this is Uko and someone wrote and sana I want a fire service in the war. She can't try now. Sometimes you on the phone with Bano. Traffic in seminar there be a time on Baba bedroom. Nani a best I say that. It's Miss Midis, Michelle, a win so. Uncle Mwasa say, we did our uncle. Ye nya support and I and Yamboa. Nay, fire service in the dinner, a bed. I buy any better trap, Nanya Beshea. Nan come Buana, a chimia yipi, na a beer bar uncle. You say, Bebois, near Tossum, you know, so we share a street light here. Sometimes in a Sisia, Bibia, a Bronoso, maybe a light in you and Tema, near Mabasabasa, Bawa, sometimes Niana, a Sisia, Mikoto Binaya, Sasa, and our face, we share a Yaku, my road, no, and Yakra, and Yakra, and I was traveling into Cochet in John's Market here. Your fruit here, your doy, your tongue on fruit here. If you are near your pa and see just one son or betunity, Utoya be a room on our dinner. 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
4: Mpacho bebre. 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Ya nseda ni mu na assembly bebe bi se na assembly ya cramp bridge bi wo ya yi bridge na bu e na manfo na omwo aha no omo asori omo akofre assemblyman sa on film into area for any bear me. And I mean, mom fray, and I had to toss me to me, and why on rocks in India, my enemy brother penny by Kubia, or where I saw several son, I share. Into the cell traveling over Shire, yes, I bridge, you know. Come, come, say, I cast to me fast. Into a mobile, no more catcher, so my fair assemblyman is a assemblyman or more catcher on film. Into me catcher, I say, Miss Macoyo, a man who worked on in a sunny day. BB say, Miss Way coming. Into me catcher, I say, I do a moon day and I shall find a bit fast way. Into me new a man back on, and I got to try on Ross and his mint in Amyan in Yama. Into which of any Beshire, yes, I bridge in a fair, since I cast to me fast way. Blabbing behind yours, I be my heart.
0: You. Once again, my end was saying that assemblyman is subanti said, dear, I know I catch our man for any say, it drew about 2 months, son, or now a month will be a bit to me up warm.
4: Bacho you.
0: Naima, what the room, and now walk, I said, a bay boa, na nkawo ye fire station, ni dear mamma, and Kamua, sir, said the honoma, would be my by na fee, when we dear fire station.
4: In Bacho, you was no as I say, wa. Nti eba ne se penimbia sori se obeye se adwuma na maye ana aban ni sori se se ana oba ni won sa se minu mi se bi didawa omudi ombeto omani ase so se ombeche se aw space we di fire service na ebebua ana haye nti asa se je mi obi wo pa ha eba ni we ebe tumi dia fire service no na abua o man no
0: yo enti ye bede wase na ye ne national PRO Edmo Dum Jejuma Kono, Ghana National Fire Service in Sweden Combo, and Timmy be Pierre Free Mobe Diano. You best sing about nine sooner, you know, I bet one common.
4: Impacho, Pacho, me damas, Papa, Panyamin shall be beer.
0: Yami, insure one supper.
4: Amen. Okay, bye.
0: Abusia, Nahima, ya, ya, neno kodi unkomwe, aye, Queen Mother, Ewa, Tentra Hills, Greater Accra Hanoma. Oh, na. Your friend na Odale Jomo the first. 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
1: wa gbo bi fitan ni fitan
0: won twa assembly man po asere we develop ni kro
1: ana odinam and so now, born
0: a bamboo penny for me, say yo.
1: Ah,
0: it is assembly man. I want them to try here, so on. We drew the assembly election. No, we book room here.
1: What brush got on to baby? Montuno.
0: What was the pastor? What was the one who won inter political party? BH,
1: sir, no one better. Damn,
0: a woman, I was so on. Yano, one more yet.
1: When Jessica walk to Kumwa, they are 1 year, ma. Nanny assembly, ma, my friend, you are also a quabrich rabbi. Oh, my then.
0: Ain't
2: it?
0: Assembly
2: members,
0: woman,
2: the politics, and
0: then
1: woman,
0: you
1: know, politician,
2: or be any politician, they know their numbers.
0: No, nye politics, ene edia kata kata yenia.
2: Mese nkwa hali assembly members says.
0: Wo, nana hima befra wo se, bridge abu, inti assembly beshana ye mwukwa nya yede befaso. Wose mema. Se nye politics.
2: Enkwa hali assembly members, mese ukwa mimi kuro mdo mahi nkura. Assembly members.
0: Neji mabadu. Na wo, wanono.
2: Anye ntu mao.
0: 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Wanono kura praya di nam street inoso.
2: Nye ntu mao.
0: Na wo assembly man waka se ne. Do my hymn is a war by horse and
2: member. Ah, and simple.
0: Nana Nahima from Safro, the bridge of the Hena Yen yet. Who's the means to honor?
2: And say,
0: yeah,
1: I said, what did he do to Guapa? Naki Yaki Calambasano.
2: Tell us what the party so.
0: Nipa binum say, or him, my yay, and then a cassay. Womumu binum say, and a woman be a woman who,
1: sir.
0: Womumu binum say, because or him may be saying, want to nothing, Shaman say.
2: Now, one funny, quite young one. Now your bat and I saw what Timma. At the end, I bet me a more tenacious media, Mimfi. Won't feed the other one, Tim. I won't send for Tasha Commia, do business for better. So, and Timmy Crass, and Mancani, and ya, assembly member. Ah, there be a moon in them and then crack on Manama. My river now to turn out to make a baby out. Mako, if you could be, and say, and look at me, channel. 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
0: se se se se ahemfo a wo mo enkran ha ene nana hema no wo mo sori te se ne ohima yi a ye ne ne kasa ye ya sori a
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5: 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dear your friend or a and I want and say, or not to pay, yes, or not to dear community, the moon, yes, someone echo a year called traditional council, and their honorable at a American panel at national. What she said, and I'm not going to pay out also means uncle, uncle, Dina Cunha, a seminal and say a year upon balcony demo, the seminal echo a Eastern Regional House of Chiefs, and their honorable what she said, said ye traditional council, a ruling, you know. A idea won our batani a year ruling, no. And no can won Emman and Abuama a pay out also means any opinion for so. Eddie Assembly for Dana, a National House of Chiefs, Emma, five panel members at Na Assembly so. And Honomon, so panel members in Nano, I drink or Bunkrum say, a choir of fast within an Abuama a report also means a fast about the Siakunya, so a mamma, mania fast, and which Nana and Nong could be in it. Mimia Yan in Ian and Kuntu Numa. 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year monsoon. Well, auntie won't want to tell what they are talking about the time at your Supreme Court. And that day, and the five panel members, external assemblies, what they want at him by a non tino, who are conquests, who are conquests yet this year, who are conning us and they would see a hot FM, Sabria, and then and the Supreme Court ruling on the by NSA. In Nippa Bernuma, what's now Kunyan Simuni and Safi, a prayer and penny for a fast, a year National House of Chiefs, at the ruling or a by, you know. Na chance na nabuama ayiripe a otoso miensa oye ohilim pomapa enu ntine petitioners a wode won petition ebe dan Supreme Court no ene dey five panel members a wotena so e wo Supreme Court wo bo eye 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wo a year or him point, Nahinium, and not Minia, near and let about the Pimu Oko and Quetia, in United States Supreme Court. Petition our Decocodine Supreme Court to say, Nanabuama, I repay our Tosumians, a conquetia, no one year calls an Ianano, Nahinium, any petition one Tiano. 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
5: 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the assumption, and yeah, the other side of the other is you will cause another maintenance to be, and that will be crumpled a book which will be our cause and let's just say, a idea, a yes, and Jim, and say, if we have air call a year call on me now, then yes, sure, the other side of the other is you on them.
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6: 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Into then, ma'am, call her and call to on Lancaster or no catch them, say. 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
6: 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name of Mano 2 weeks. Now on June, near or the moment of a single 22 weeks in do of a frail or bar or by your crew of a frame. Never Christian or Honum, Miss Missy. You. Timus of my bar, my warranty, a woman 2 weeks in the bedino.
0: Aye!
6: At once I went to Anfra, a trim gakan of my same friend, Kainan or Chem, Davis, I sat and went to Uncle Nemo or Chem Dab, but I sat and over friend, I share Honum. 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
6: 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Can so much as I say to Into me, no, do into me, maybe just to say, my name, Mancon Homum. 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Or the honorable mamma. I'm going to say, me half rock woman to do Esther. If he say, Yamim quite me for me, no be me for ye and I, your boss here. May I for assisting woman in Omadi. On so at once and all by an occasion. Occasion or best to soon be a new for no way who near the bemobia. Now say, I consider and can be made for an assisting woman in Adi. Now, one no boss and back could be a man on man to prot. 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
7: Papa, Miss Row, a decano. 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Say, a papa say, one more, which I want a plot a manner. They play you go up. A chess say,
8: I am a baby.
7: Now I come uncle for
0: you.
7: Yes, I'm a woman, madam one.
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0: 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But one in a tenacity, opinion of what de can de ma wono. One in a tenacity. 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And now what to cocoon non soa. 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
7: 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Shoshua chua kwain awo adrigam. 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

0: It's appropriate.
1: If we have to keep joined those who are calling for 2 years, so it will take you through to the AFCON. So there can be some level of stability. He can focus very well, prepare the team, and maybe we need to set him a target also for AFCON. For every country that qualified, you are given, I think, 9.5. Later on, they enhance it. And out of that 9.5, they will give you an advance for preparation.
2: Okay.
1: So that will be used for some of your friendlies and pre-tournament campaign expenses that you do. And all that will clearly be indicated. There will be accountability for all that. Funds that have been managed by the FA, they will do so. So the remainder that will come will go to the sports fan first. Then after that, based on agreements, what should go to maybe the FA for FA's activity, what should go into sports infrastructure development and what have you, would also go into that.
3: Listen to Hot Sports, the number one sports program in the nation.
1: I would also join those who are calling for 2 years. So it will take you through to the AFCON. So there can be some level of stability. He can focus very well, prepare the team. And maybe we need to set him a target also for AFCON. For every country that qualified, you are given, I think, 9.5. Later on, they enhance it. And out of that 9.5, they will give you an advance for preparation.
2: Okay.
1: So that will be used for some of your friendlies and pre-tournament campaign expenses that you do. And all that will clearly be indicated. There will be accountability for all that. Funds that have been managed by the FA, they will do so. So the remainder that will come will go to the sports fan first. Then after that, based on agreements, what should go to maybe the FA for FA's activity, what should go into sports infrastructure development and what have you, would also go into that.

0: sleep is at home. I'm not gonna sit here and pretend like because I'm a Ghanaian and I wouldn't tell the truth, you know? Our facilities are poor. The teams don't have good facilities. Our junior size, we are talking about the Starlets, the Meteors, the Satellites, and you know, I think that football, we are not taking football seriously. And it's killing the younger generations because that is where we all developed from. And these are some of the things, like, when I look at, it really hurts me because it hurt me so bad to the extent that when I see our junior teams really doing bad, are not able to, the Black Stars is not able to get the players that they are supposed to get because they have to go from generation to generation, put them together, develop them so that we can have the product for the Black Stars. You know? So when you see our group and the group of Muntari and Asian, yes, that passed by, tell me, we've not seen any other group like that. Mm. You know, the day I used, I was there, Inkum was there, Harry Sinafo, the Wakasos and the Ajiman Bedu, Rabiu, you know? Tell me, the Dominic Adias, where are they? You know, so I think we are playing a lot. You know, it's a joke. And when I see things like this, you know, it really makes me, like, angry to talk about it. Yeah. And when you speak, they say you talk too much. But this is the truth. I'm telling them, the Federation needs to do better. They need to encourage the coast teams. They need to push the money there. They need to make sure that these young ones get the facilities for them to improve. Otherwise, the Blaster is going to keep on suffering, struggling, for years to come because we are not going to get the product to supply. And that's the truth.
1: Right. Good afternoon, ma. Yenti obi biana, yemu obi bia kwaba. Ebraso, se yatena se yadi agudi yemu nsem ebasumu. Ene eye Wednesday, nyame ede ateye. Ene eye Wednesday, 15th of July, 2026. Yatena si we aye Wednesday's edition on Hot Focus Sports. Yate baba sumo live from the show nti. The men are seated. Udiyane se obe jwene. Na unsu bibiye tumi aye kama. 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Ewo so ni so. Obe tina na kwa me dankwa. NKD, Director of Sports. Edi me tume di wano. 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

0: our infrastructures were Ghana. And every time we and so, we'll be starting to interest in and then I say, or any, you know, or make so now the Jackana action would do. You overcast evidence way. The infrastructures in the end was the Morocco football and development as the Muslim member who to work up. Tournament to be at the Morocco and there's more facilities. And so Ghana has a scar. Yeah, this guy from here will have football. Sanya Manukan, which man in Ghana? So, any good leader of the hour, Ghana, I said, or general man, this is a selfish interest in Kwa and I almost have Ghana football. So, I'm a guy, FIFA discover, if I say, Federation Gas on your development. And so, Ghana and Kwali, you who facilitate development to the hour, Ghana. Oh, selfish interest
1: in Ghana
0: football.
1: So, Mate, Mamina, yo, selfish interest or can send me, say Ghana, ha? Sebi, so be ya, dear Nen, yet. Now, Kuhunu, now can. The first thing, where is your evidence? And ne, and none of the Abidrua. Good afternoon, sir.
2: Good afternoon.
1: Maybe I told you, maybe I will cast a free.
2: But I'm a free, Shama, even though I see a member. If you are a minimum say you sport in the NCM fan, you are a car. You are a man. I say, I'm Jai Kata Shushena, Koro, Koro, Koron, say I'm Jaya. You are a man. You are almost 5 years, bra. I cry almost 70%, no, 30%. I'm a man. GFC, I delete a basse. Obia obeka sa asem bi onu ana wa ka sa asem ye omuje corruption na ombe chini fan na so ye ne kure
1: dabi me ba so dabi michel why dabi who evidence do you have evidence
2: dabi aya kuma do
1: o kama sem se anu de menyi ntum why michel battle uba say what you have evidence and what you can defend please don't come and say something you can't defend I beg you. Our point a worker. So say what you think you have evidence, something you can defend. Mr. Good afternoon, sir.
3: Good afternoon.
1: Yes, I'm about to be our cassa free.
3: Hello.
1: Maybe I told you maybe our cassa free.
3: Yeah, for saying my power I'm sure yeah. I'm paying for it to know more kind of me. If you say I'm a flipper, and you miss him paying for it, or more, I work a infrastructure, a war Ghana, and you're genuine. I say, yeah, you almost one, almost one, maybe there's that then come be sad. If I'm for no more ball war, a yina, your picture, say, yeah, you need to say, what's he done a cap to me? I can't say, pitch away, and yes, stand up, able to have a ball war so. It is a GFP, no, yes, guys, thank God, no, so crano, even Kumasi Nakra, Pitch and I, and yet the new no, over to me, I am the new man, careful bar, which me, I got to say, where you stand at, you were here, friends, a pitch or Ghana, I cried, you Kumasi, me GFP, Omuchi or Muni, let's calf, and to me, I suspect, they say, and yet the new in tea, or my mobile wall, until I'm one pay for no, can no more than yesterday. I'm putting you a pitch or Ghana, you have to know what I'm out here. Hello.
1: Meet you, Pa.
3: And there's a pitch or Ghana, and I'm not there yet. You are. I'm going to be what? Even said this city and I'm reading the Anna. You would think I was pitch. I'm a cap. To me, I got you. This is a pitch or Ghana. I cried to Kumasi, and yeah, that's the room, Kumasi Sports Stadium. And yeah, no, Fred, yeah, fine, yeah, what's there? Oh, where you are paid. Into a woman, you know, this trip, you know.
1: Mate, your point is.
3: Okay. You're to me more ball, also.
1: Yes, for one so contribution at the bathroom, so. Good afternoon, sir.
4: Hello?
1: Yes, sir, good afternoon.
4: Afternoon.
1: Maybe I told you, maybe I'll cast a free.
4: Yo, me pa chao frem kwa miya kia mkatefi ya pente.
1: Miya mkwe?
4: Yo. Me pa chao na, iskano, me pa chao, hedi jia bifunoto wa iskano mba hedi bibiana. 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
1: Pa chao, iskabe ya?
4: Iskabe.

0: work up on our friends, Caracre Unana.
1: Ah, and the Hong Kong Tabu Yamai.
0: But I was it.
1: A Hong Kong Tabu Yamai, Omunyanya accounts, any whom near a canon near the Bay.
0: And the Kakam work on the day. You are a minister now for work up on number, Caracre Unan. Once we've been in stadium, Mr. Niadi, because all credit will be in stadium the three Albo Borowa, a Yanika. You don't have any stadium. No one will run into mobile known and you didn't walk up with Juna. What you have a ball table from the fair? You want your own open stadium, Kakram Moka.
1: Let us see. Your point is well noted. Thank you very much. Well, good afternoon, sir.
2: Good afternoon, sir.
1: Where there, Mr. Lower Radio set and our trunk, Kakramami. Why? We didn't be our Casa free.
2: I'm going to say,
1: I'm saying the line no I drop it when to me and you so wakasana maintaining can you and see the line I drop it my main fan one or two being so soon FA main fancy na yanko foreign and come for foreign news no and famra and see one or two calls being FA main fancy na foreign news in your good afternoon sir.
3: Afternoon.
1: If I told you maybe I'll cast a free
3: Pacho Emia Masaba Pacho na.
1: Oh, and yes, I'm in my own country. What I'm telling you is, Wokasano, Candia Wavides, Ebia Ufi, say, and your man Koyeno, Obiji bribe, and Obiji Sikafu bin chain. But Abia, your fellow won't mean defended your Mr. Omen Kanisa. What I say, you can't say something, sir, say, oh, when you know, and I say, aha, into Mr. Kamasa. Okay. All right, nti mse we free so yeah samu mr mo na meka no untu min keka bibia unni evidence. If you have evidence, I don't have any problem.
4: Hello,
1: good afternoon, sir.
4: Good afternoon,
1: mbacho din ni bibia wo kasa free
4: e free man te bo meka te bia for we ja
1: me bacho ma min tie o
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1: 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So since I'm ready, up next a foreign news here, Kwaba Sisiya, Yenche Huntia, Waya Ba, Naman on Insem, Nenya Quine, et me atoll, so the amount.

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1: Right, ma yen tio biana fin so and samu bibian kwa ma branso yenti sim. Na ya kwa ko fan cro for crosso and sema. If you want to be a baby, some line for the show, and for the BBM, so to me, come on, Mr. Hey, and there's a FIFA World Cup. Yabodru, near friend, it's a semi-finals, and rap. Semi-final one came to me, so a brand le blé of France. I'm a boy, Editia de la Roja of Spain. A German Mukoya, then part of my France for no. And my dear, I'm going to be a Kobuka Musim and Ra. Wamu Ekodin to a Kam Yenu, our man from Spain. Wamu Sano Muntu Miente, a branch of friends, a Manuolo Ucante, a Olian Saba, a Nunya Penalty, and Okopian. At the Twatinama branch of friends, a Lucas Din, a Din Nanko Butua branch of friends, a Lami Yamala Abanana, so my penalty betonimo, Mikel Oyazabal Ucante, Quadrete, a Pian Bonnet, the Twatinaman, sir, and a branch. Friend is a Pedro Paul, one of the back of so a man calls Nukoya two, a man France, woman to me and Timubi, a man mania, your form is a year way a spin for no woman swing a quay on my qualify, a room and your friend is a grand finale in Yamia to my Sante, Wamu Chang. And then, who run our Mercedes Benz Stadium one more? I dear sir, about 7 p.m. and eterno. Maminka, maybe I sing Nante, sir. There are Bissellas of Argentina. Woman so ever bore Eddie Tia, the Three Lions of England. And he and you a big gamer. And also a betimia to Jerusalem in Yama. A Bessia Quine Crumman and all qualify. Nefe, and also a Ramke Comayam. Your former sir, a Yaway Spinho. Nefe, amunso the finance, no. Etimia. 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Your friend is the Leblay of France. 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But then come on with the Elmasa. 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Ya friend is a Lami Yamal Abana Nazori. Biti nkuma. Ati maonse ubesha. Na on phone. And answer 5 consecutive times. Where say branch of friend is a Kylian Mbappé. Our knockout phase, Sebia, a club level, and answer international level. No, a idea sending Yamu, Kylian Mbappé, and so Enya win our entire branch. 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No World Cup games and now face European Champions League games. No, Lamine Abo Makuma could. 12 na 12 na lamina po mi nyina no wono so atumi atin kunmo bia ni wono ma wono so ati lamin anto ati aka foma me ma to bin sida se bia u benya plama ko na ono the first 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That's a boy no or can you and then crop say ah yeah I did be out there oh you mobile then mark of finance and then omun ye and t answer we say no boy no oh yeah and what can now open your friend is Luis de la Fuente what don't say and then France for now woman kwanko film no so France no woman ya one of the best teams and they almost as is name woman share the best team and no I Spain na we say no on say difference no so pa and answer clear say be grandpa obi aye the best now you are one of the best no unsu untumini ni pananya pe no kan bi and na dey say Spain for no unsu timi France for no ati omo fun na brandia your phone is say Pedro Polo etumo ye no be ma to wie no ono na dey say you know as man of the match no boy where you when him say before the World Cup na on say go and farm the Spanish national team da World Cup yan say Wabenye 2 goals. Oseba kuditia Ultra. And mana omo ball run of 32. Nenfein so. Wurema semi-finals. Wanya bako. 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Ati she game nibi. 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France. 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Your friend Daniel Riola. 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Wase masa. Enwa di fita. My friend is your friends for no minyano. We a simple. A technical level. Ena enwa. A minya problem. No opinina. And a brand new friend is our wien shwamanin sebiya. Game no ya bo. Ne mu peja. Na a true baby ebiya. I was so beyond left in the game. No. Ube hube wei. Na wa irenti. Enwa no. A true baby. Na brand new friend is our wien shwamini. Baby ube jina kwa wahunu. Eno kambi. Ena no minya sadi fit no. Na according to Didier December. Enwa. Wano obon a final game. Ati Emma de Leblé of France me bato wo panin ni nkomo ni eno ayo panin fo ni se Didier de Cham no wo se min kam wo bian de se wo no de question eno obi se o se eno rofia obetran finfin bato na wo true 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camping na better and will be on his we born up in my Quran in Sansuni Nemo a yad yourself va I intervene and yet a penalty edit your friends of funnel ain't he only omit it to my yad you say about you know a yad yourself yashia and the sashin tea I'm offering one more congratulate you on ya from say eye Spain say bikwa mama pia na omede koma ni your pani a ya friend say Didier de Cham hono ne 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Your friend is Thomas Tuchel. Wedding come on. Na according to Thomas Tuchel, no mubi sano. Sa opini na and a planet say a kwambe ukwende bi a mumo faso. Na Muya Branche Fanny Selino Andres Messi Kutitini. Muyina free came abakosa. Na according to a penny funny set to Masukino, wasamasa, a dear idea, Otanase, no drone on one to baby USMFA. Na Messi, Ebra, our clam level, why are you bia? Sebia when the Messi Babo, and a cramb and young Fasonian stopping Messi in yet here. But obey at Yeno, and Yanti, when Omo prepare Nan Family and Fancy, I am Antentina because Messi in here. Why a special player be our no, a yadia special be a Messi Benano, one who bet me to lie, say, Nan for no sweat me, a yachuman tea, one more a yachuman as a team Nan Fay, one more so. At your face, a young man, your friend is Argentina. Now, according to opinion, your friend is to Masukio, Omubisano, sir, and they who shall Argentina Tunma, a Jabba de Pana, who are ma, a woman to Musebia Unusa, a Yomu biggest strength on Samaza, and Kilbia, a Joe Atma, Anko, and your crank, and Yopiumno, and Ka Yasun Kanjabaqua. Wasinka de Benite, San Comania Tentina Baby, not called that Tim Messi, Messi Timimbo Kibibi, and Kayapa, New Opania, your friend is up to Matuki, one in Kuma, one in Su 80, now Opania, your friend is a Linus Canonite. Oh no, Wapan Line Pansa, may who ram our Englander as one former person or do Twana and criticize it, a Argentina person is away more. Chia, Omobo Bia, Omobo Bamaza, Yempiani Pansion to Cheni Pania, dear. Was he Senke Bia or no? And what position, and answer Bia, or Tanaba Bia, and San Legends of England, Omatana, and Kuanya Sadiano, and Kebikra, Wabo Plans, and Amasun Tomintan Sadiana, Wamunso Omi and a new opinion. Your friend is a Linus Canoni, no Senano, San Kema, woman in England, upon Ukraine, a Kema, no better. On personal, sir, on the fumu crampa, and there on better be beer, our pit and so, and what will be our so man almost went to me mono, woman's bet me about San Martino. Now, I had your so penia, and answer I said, where your former Premier League referee, where Penny of Friends, sir, and Mac Halsey. Now, according to Mac Halsey, was it on one test, I said, now, and they came and muscle. Na England, any Oman friend is Argentina airport, a yadia say, high crucian game say, what's an abetia also a penny of friend is a Ismail El Fat or Sidabi or onion to na asse or penny weno, what true sound love for Nebia. Obetimianto Kembia Tisia and Kebia, Uunya Rafibia, Wano Abanisa Premier League, and Anse Bukramba, Abanisa and your friend is a Wesenum. Hey, UEFA Champions League, and I say UEFA Europa League, no. We be and quite team matters. Ebi matters a more thing. Now, we have very experienced. Then can the game nonsense, sir. Now, we MLS refina, Odi Adioka Kumano. Now, Uramu, England, I'm about to, hey, I need some papers, I want to more, no. To do an answer to a cassette here. Daily Mail from Kumanye, I'm going to say, Lionel Messi gets his favorite referee for the World Cup semi-finals. And you're telling me, England, and I'm feeling so the Sun, we're going to say FIFA appoint the official who oversaw Lionel Messi's greatest moment. And I'm feeling so Daily Mirror, and so say, referee confirm Argentina get their wish. Until, I don't know. Now, tell me, name Crawford to an end. Omo bofu e ma dia so rom e o man Englanda wo mu di san kom ne dia se nei apparent no friend is Lionel Andres Messi Kutitini since akọ MLS nimo wo pani na friend is Ismail El Fat wo di games makumako 5 eno eye team na friend is Inter Miami there be om games na for mom and wetin na 4 games na wetin no be ba to ni nyina Inter Miami for no mu wini na se Lionel Messi no old book game na opani na friend is Ismail El Fat no. Oh no, and I dear so it's time for we know. And so I call at the moment, and friend is there, and answer club, and friend is saying, Tap Miami tea. One more TDS away say we need Nakambi. And in the FIFA Eddie Game Nakoka so penya. Your friend is Ismail and Fat and Sasa. Woman make them fin finabi crampa. One on until San Kemo. Now open your friend is a Senadin Zidani. Yes, and their opinion well ready. Say open your friend said DD some after sir. Well upon more games. And so as manager at the Ama Edele Blow Franza. What yet money see eight on Makono. Ma mean come up beyond this opinion. Your friend is a Senadin Zidani. One on ever as money. Now, for no swabber shirt, a baby, a chumano, and swadia mania, your former self France, omna setimo. Now, we got to Unimsena Mia to my Sante, and our finance need total or the FIFA World Cup. Now, report, I mean, second is a finance never total. No, we got to FIFA,
2: ensisa wa yenye se nyame nyatoma e ya dia se bo first half of the finals ni ya second half no olim se performance abekoso te se be jina no na ye tonum na ye dia sa so ni antepa e na abekoso FIFA e consider se bia bet se 20 to 30 minutes answer and there be a second half no your resume na fake mun so to me and to soa na se break no usually we him say 15 minutes and you call FIFA so be pian e dia konima e no e kakre from the bam the latest no and so e fan mun say line for na so on 23.9 FM so to me dia ma na apprentice of friend some men ko no me ba to Manchester United to my country say already almost started any boy no e din ko reporter me san kan say men ko no wono so be very happy say bia Manchester United team no wamu so ebetimi na complete na fayi wono antwane Manchester United 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Manchester United am man you team no eno na se na me ka to se wamu be ya official on fani no amaye jersey number 18 and afen so you retain man to no be se at am Manchester United team no na Brentford fani say Orient Tramin you no so bueno wenya agree e se nei we be extending the contract when a crest and dey at the court 2031 at the am Real Madrid team ni as Manchester United team no still Hey, I need some more share. Say, Orient Tramino, no. One more share profile. And I say, nay, a rental friend is a Carlos Amike Casimiro. And say, Oja on Unio B. And I say, plummet me up freely as some vacuuma. And I say, nay, some space opening up. One enter to an air rental. Your friend is a Orient Tramino in Tistel. Manchester United, Timono, Omani de Bernetti. I shall him say, and the man to the funnel. Ebia, Omantu Massa. Now, Omun Sotom, Brenner, friend is a Orient Tramino at no Manchester United, Bobo Kona. And no. And Kakra Fenomati Alba. Now, Chelsea Timmy Sogram, our team and friend is a real market. Now, Amu Kamasam Yetiala, a branch of friend is Alvaro Carrias Fernandez. One young point, our Chelsea Timmy, said Mama with a boy friend is a. Aya manku kuyaya. And so at the new kwanjani musu mwinta mpwena. 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And so, Brian Fenny said, Christian, good to Romero Ma. Ramon Shannon said, Bia, Omen Saba Campino. Now, Intermelan Tim Mato, Totman was Panamano. And now, Brian Fenny said, Christian, good to Romero Kua. Renzo Fenny said, Ted Spence, Onuso, Ramon Pano Sampana. Yako, one camper, Thomas Tempate, England Press will be at here now, one Kua. One Chanam Bato, Sampanuso, hey, one planet, Totman was Petimino. Ramon so, and your Britain Tentia. Ramon so, and the latest, a friend who say, and so, Adia Bato, who call Atlanta. Bagmasa Kaso Bokunimo, where Penny of Fenny said, a Christian Gentoli, one idea so as sporting director, and so Adma Talanta Timono, not me Batoni, come on, what in ye, what see, and the money for no Ukraine, one more, your more papa, sir, no, ya de boya, your friend is Anderson, Adnama, Mamasa Bano, injury, as a man. 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Sir Asna, Omanian pray. 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Bien, Sir Brenton, a friend is Sir William Alvarez, and all. And now, me catch on, sir, a Brenton, a friend is Sir Victor Aina Yokers. Wami already said, Bia, and Katuma, a friend is Sir Aleko Club de Madrid. Number Jantum, Nanka, Omonte, Brenner, a friend is Sir Victor Aina Yokers, nobody's a car. I can wonder to William Alvarez. Hey, I dear Sir Asna, Fono. Still, Sandy, you know, and so my meeting sound command, so they are live on the show. Now, Mark Andre Testegan Batum, when you're our Ajax Amsterdam Bobo Quino, our one who saw Quakosia King. And so, at the Ama Ajax Bobo Quino, Samuel Casano, a rancher of friends, Sir Karim, David Adiyemi, one who Barcelona Croman. wan kwa kwes ye ni medicals eti aman panse timno ani e karima ti omi anu 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sub boy in instead no yes it point any clam not communicate and one can't say any agent say unka and franchise team in a friend is a massa abrabono em say yentina fa akunti we pese o movie on then for no soon to me call rent a friend is a Pierre-Emerick Emiliano Francois Bamian One number free to my friend is Olympic Marseille as free agent. Now, friends, we are trying to club a friend is a Deportivo La Corona. There be when Obentria a 1.5 million euros. And now, it's a man Marseille Bocono. Now, a branch of friend is Thomas Munier. We are former player and can you know now on who say I can't remember the Belgian national team but I told Brandon says so room I was Sunderland and Bobo Kunima a 2 year deal after so on so the contract on it to my friend said Lille ever have been a real on so quack was a can and so at media mama now a branch of friend is a Ronan Arau you see a name Bueno, I share him so best opinion of friends, sir. A young sea yater flick, Nancy flick account and say beer. One oil filter, oh, bansa, and I say be only filter. No, share, now we move on. Now, Akurano, you say, Nay, German and young print, and I say, well, plenty of friends said Diego Simeonia. One no AM manager, admitting your friends, sir, Atletico Club in Mantra, no, one no account, sir, Bernie, sir, Umbra. Now, our plans at the Manu, our San Club, no, and only Nay, Amasa, Bueno, one no super strong fitima, your friend is a bansa, and you a If from Adia Babrinza, friend is Fabian Ruiz. Since our start here, sir, we'll see a claim Yama the Spanish national team. Game BN1 boy, we at them. About Adia the Spanish national team. When we any defeat, we're about 49 games. When you're 34 wins and you're 15 draws, and I'm bringing a friend is a Fabian Ruiz now. When you so at me, yeah, but what you mean, friend is a Wesley no, hey, a Newcastle United. I'm gonna catch us and for say Bruno Guimaraes no more panel. A 100 million pounds or ammonium in me, a Tesumamia to Mabia. A rent of friends out Robert Lewandowski, and they were stated a reason till Wednesday or Europe. Was he on to me, Martin? Say, oh, Europe, a bobo. Now, and your pastor, Timmy, no can be, and then they honest to me free Timmy. Your friend is your pastor, Manchester United. I shall him so orient you a minute down and go through a rent of friends said, Dwarok my finger, Sebia Bueno. What it tomb? Sir, obe free to my friend, sir. Aye, real man to the man you follow. And so, abe jatum nefei. Woman for boy and friend, sir. Eduardo Kumafinga. And also, a kakre free Manchester United. Woman to me, bantima you follow. Woman young place, sir. Daya. Ombe for Madrid. Woman player. And we orient Swamini. And now, friends, Swabran Siena. Your friend is a Eduardo Kumafinga no. One more TDSA be a Mubacono. A idea, sir. Bet me a far. A rent of friend is a Weseno. Aye, Mark Gray. na yekobisa ama grace se ene omani Argentina ena ede fe so pressure bi wo ma na ozo dabi we pressure bi anim na pressure no kra de obabi a yade se Argentina foni bom ena pressure no e won mo timo because wo mo no ye world champions nti when I was so defend your title wo mo de pressure bi anwo ma yente magrey kakra
3: game with big players. Both sides are great players, and when you have that, it's just going to be a good game. You know, it's going to be a fun watch, and one that we're going to be talking about for a long time. So yeah, excited.
4: I mean, there isn't pressure on us. What's the pressure? The pressure is the onus is on them. They're the world champions, so they need to come out. They need to defend their title. So there's no pressure on us at all.
2: Ain't he? I know your man Craig. You know, press a beer and you are. Press a one match in Tira. Now for no. Woman, yes, I press an insword with one moment. Press a PN one man, so a woman so. Yet this am tremulin so at a mount. Now, Prince of Friends, Lami, Yama, Yasin name. Hey, I dear sir, any papa for be Anua. Right at Tomu Kemu, Samuko fear, and can they Amuko boot Lami, Mufian and Nafe. Woman to me, Roma Cosan, your name. Hey, I dear sir, security, on 1 month, Yajuma pa. Up to me, microphone through the cameras, and they are my fix one motion monitor. No, he said, any pop bunny from banning saying it's me a prevent. Some moon swans me my baby, and so I'm friend from a man found qua and no air can create friend more. And so at the airba, my you know, so near fan some lincy because I'm saying some air will fear power, sir. Yet to me, a din comment to my mina was so now young fans some lincy and the two games are semi finals. Yeah, boy, back we are boy, akabako. 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
5: yes
2: on expectation on today's game na
5: thank you Bernardo thank you Bernardo enua ye kasa fa tactical expectation ho na eba mu so mai because enua na me ka se France coach no oyem mistake na wan bob manu kondi na ostati chwamenia obenya problem no kra nya menim so be mu the reason amika asani say uhwe spain for no omo kind of football no mo bo na omo njira faako they really move to play
2: mhm
5: o say tikita kanu so wa untumi njwane no untumi mbo
2: yes
5: and they want to do transition from the back to forward na so omo ya transition so e ana e swift. And the Ebasana, France for no to mean Jerome Munansu Kase, we are waiting for them. Okay. They will come and meet you. And I will show you Armenia. Na won't deal with form because our injuries and all
2: okay.
5: So I don't expect him to start to Armenia.
2: Okay.
5: And a France Nunsu, na me expect it's all started to say way. Because now on Nunsu, while be part of the rhythm, no, so only Wemu Boa, Mapemu, Dembele Mumboa. Or to me, I'm to be changing and I say,
2: exactly.
5: I'm to be come and get here. But I don't know what happened. Our coach, you know, here and I just say, Obey, yes, sir, I didn't know. And I'm here, man, soon as Saliban, so prior, and the Abbas, I know, I feel that me who say France, now I feel that I'm one dinner, but from power. Okay, changing so I'm not mean tears here. Coach, you know, or the Ngolo Kante call excursion and now the Nuko head then. Because I don't know. In this kind of games, you need somebody that can also run boss to boss and fight with the Spanish. But who the Ngolo Kante bench share this kind of game? And Sana player being so on Unso Osanka or introducing to set to Ram. Me, I was expecting to Ram to come into the game. Sene Beya Obama will go for no defense now, bre. Because in the game now, Ebono said, France for Kutabola, they cannot even look at anybody to play the ball long to, apart from Imapi. And Tisanka or the Turam Bemua, they will locate Turam and then Imapi will do the follow up for the second boss. And Nuna Emma or Muko from this is the reason why I'm say France for no person who change coach, you know. Because I don't know, coach Nanka media or yeah, dear mommy. But all of a sudden, now almost see changing no mood is down. But I think I mean the reason why only antidote now or the prevent Spain now. Cecilia Spain, what this Europe are far and there was a young team be stopping and France can do the job. But I don't know the coach, no or lucky that kind of when tactical level no the best top the La Fuente, Spain coach, no. So going forward, no make us a France coach, no one yard here. Onu no course wo mo onu ni tactics no anase ni plan no anko ye enti ne ba ni sa basanka otumi tu ni bu you saw the same squad no di born in last game now and kamijidi say obenya results but having said that no so it's part of the game and I give credit to Spain omo aye ade pa enu ana mi ka se individual players omo was Spain me I didn't see their forward doing good apart from Oyarzabal onu na mi hu se ni hu ye hu kakra wa nim but the Spain flanks ni there I didn't see anything from the flanks
1: oh ti dia lami ye nyina wa hu
5: no lami na enu obo mind game because hu se on to me yes ani niama no and ti e was to me ya bibi e di nya bibi
1: I think enu like o ma Lucas
5: Senka meka no kra nyame nim Senka nya sa foul na e ya penalty na anka dini no na ko ya
1: okay.
5: In the first game, no, he started game the first 15 minutes. Now, Dini,
1: I think that was a big mistake.
5: And no, say no. And anti na misi anka.
1: Baby, abobo akodru. You can't like.
5: Me tell you, sir. Oh, you're so comfortable, sir. Oh, be amba. And to general sense, and 2-9. I don't know what happened to him. And to I know every hour, no. Now I was expecting the coach, and he said, "I'm finding back second half."
1: Yes. Me kwa nang kamini mse sano
5: be. Oh, enti na mse tactical.
1: Because he was out of the game. I say, na dream. He was affected psychologically.
5: Yes.
1: And to me anu ame huse, malami nenya the better.
5: Coach ni panishi din. And me huse coach ni panishi no.
1: Yeah.
5: Because ayani yase wa critics sa foul no. And na foul no su referee no one consider bibia.
1: Yeah.
5: Why say why ready so beji penalty dada.
1: Send what bar Ben Kure 2 meter call 18-yard box.
5: And it's a football situation. BC was first match Croatia versus England. Modric in Sucreti sa same penalty. And Tianya France pen on more creativity is part of the game.
1: Okay.
5: Having said that, me cause forward no. And the match no person me can sem kakrebi na yashe. Who shall record now? World Cup level. Namidibekasa,
1: okay.
5: Specifically for World Cup tournament. Mm-hmm. In World Cup tournament, especially, you know, the two nations have faced off 5 times.
1: Okay.
5: With England leading the World Cup head to head, 3-1. England are winning 3 times.
1: Okay.
5: Ama Argentina are winning 1. And Omwabo draw 1. Now, Ushua Sena Dianitiana. Argentina, baby, or share England, no one. Ewo, quarterfinal stage in 1986.
1: Mm-hmm.
5: Ama Odiko winning World Cup, no.
1: Mm-hmm.
5: What you say?
1: Yeah.
5: And to me, what you say? I say, ne Argentina to me share Englander. Obeji, World Cup no. Make two teams on Bebo and no. One of them is going to be the winner of the World Cup.
1: I don't know. Someone has also said
5: this. Yeah. Looking at statistics no. What to me who say? Omumia no Bebo final ne. Because England no. Omu coach no. Or one of the surprising coaches are. Omu kapa. Or to me ya who bibi. Or yes. Onu dia ya expecting no. Or ya very stubborn. Obi abekan asemboni onu sue as some kind of coaches no be but odu cup ni nche a obetumi afa
1: okay
5: na ene game no be bia chere say England game
1: sir
5: I am telling you who share like who share analysis na me ba be mana u be hu say the English have the edge today
1: okay
5: why because Argentina for no they are not like team bia omu ba be bo fine ball they are playing like obi anani abri a all pre say or pre free bibi mu and when you are playing with such kind of mindset now and na obi to me share goal e to me defend dia obe how
1: okay
5: the English can score and can still defend
1: okay
5: and one thing about the English team this time ni say omu bo bola obi obe bu mu bia no obe to me aye bibi that is what I like about them and also omu main man no I Arikeno.
1: Yes.
5: But sisi Jude Ajiafa. And Arikeno soon pesa Jude Bejiafa and Tunu. Onu soon Mianeni. So baby. And how can you play like in a country selection or coach in Yeno? How can you play in a game? A brahu best player war bench. Ah, Saka. I'm telling you, Saka is one of the best players for the team.
1: Mm-hmm.
5: But our bench. Well, and so the Plessy, Bemwa, all of them want to do something and to talk, so surprise the coach. And one thing I like about the coach, and he said, I do defending third now. Our was a goal, our person defend there, or introduce Sapa Papini, Nutintino, the giant of the game.
1: Okay.
5: And to me, who said, Omu to me, Shago, a Sansu defendi. And to Argentina, Sana, yet to me, Shanu, now a Betty, yes, Shanu, now a Betty, say England, Shani Sadia, and the England bet to me, defendi go no.
1: Oh, I see.
5: Teams no musha Argentina mani tini United say Egypt munu. Omunu they are no better like England. England the English team now no, if they score you, it will be difficult for you to equalize. To
1: come back.
5: And to go into the game no dear me who our game no munu say English the English team is going to take the nod.
1: I see.
5: But Argentina shall go on sua and usu beyahu. because Argentina also have that same mentality. He said, "Yebe buga buga ma umpo place no best row." So I am going for the English because they are able to score. Anya Krampo no Rogers were bench. Anya Krano Rogers were bench. I bet you me have a crazy surprise. And to me believe say in England team you are very very solid. I bet you me share Argentina. But Argentina also you cannot do away with Messi. And then no you be share the Messi, but the two of them I've said it. Say Obibio obe winning match we and then no. Or you likely say onu no be gi cup no. Because ball or move on, I have some moon on when you break crash and be a umbeciano. That is what I see. And the mino, me call for England.
1: Okay.
5: And I believe say England will win the game. No, Mate. That is what I think.
1: Mate, Mamina say, na yen hwani yam refi medin komo. Some few messages na yen kwa yanim. Manya sa, manya fe. We see, good afternoon, boss. I'm Benjamin Sogbo, listening to you live from Ashoman Estate. My greetings to NKD. France has disappointed me big time. Sorry, why? Wayne, so say good afternoon, Bernardo. I'm wishing the Spaniards the very best of luck in their game against. Debbie. MC Enra message Nana. Usa repeat here. Why? Oh, my boy. France and Mbappe has met their masters. England too will meet their masters today. Father and son final, Messi and Lamine, listen to you live from Obom, Agabus 1Z. Oh, okay, Agabus, no. Mate. And NKD, good afternoon. I'm listening to you live from Lakeside. Alphonse, please. Or say what you are saying about the pitch is true. Poor, please. Okay, Mate. Yes, I will. We used to say best of sports crew. Today's game is going to be one in Lionel Messi's Argentina all the way to finals. Argentina 3, England 1. From Nana was Kelly Medina. Nana 1, no. Okay. We say it's hot. This show is hot, and this World Cup final is going to be Spain and Argentina. Greetings to all my love. Once okay, Mate, and what this also. Wayne, so see, good afternoon to you all. I'm Amadou from Otsebleku. I want everybody to be like NKD. Then I don't like the way he's treating Asari. Okay, I heard the MC Minister Anti saying tea. Sir, and when you have a tree, hello, skinny Memphis is not a Brazilian. Okay. Wolfie Netherlands, why? Bro, keep doing the job for Mother Ghana. My greetings to all CAC members, especially Labadi, Lante George, Elder Seto Fori, and Ononso Debai. Wayne, so say Sexton, Stephen, York from Tema Community 7, Varco Park. Congratulations to Spain national team. France make them chop. Me water star BAB. Anyways, England to qualify. God bless you and your entire crew, Mate. Wayne, so say, good evening, Bernardo. Trust you are doing well. Anyway, I want to congratulate Spain for reaching the finals of the Mundial. They played very well and they deserve it. And for today's game, another multitude of Ghanaian will go low battery like last night. Go Argentina, go Messi, Chris Waddy, Mate. Skin panier. Spain outplaying the French and score them well. Oh, well, see, honest on the dear no, mamma fancy, not the acano, a union common friend free animal say. Me and faster than farmer, Kel Taco toothpaste, one more cahoon, Kel Taco toothpaste, ne Kel kiss, one more bois. And if it be to me, a year come. Miss Sobetu, choose ya, or man on Babwow. Not about Pano Ede. 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Na, where to me, and ye be, na bwow. Na, a mouse sinner if a fe. A ya kel tackle toothpaste, and any, a kel kiss, and one will be a genius and a man is an and what ding a bim. Nothing so, a ye cavities nina, a de a fruit, and a missile, a quay, na cocoa tibi, nothing won't so am wow. na ema wo seno enye kama kama pa ema wo seno nye fefefe eye kero teko toothpaste enko mo ena yene wo AD misre wo jina mba anone frene jodie ewa 0244 6864 7985 0244 6864 7985 0545 446 2 0541 4545 462 Winya, a year of fearsome trinity be a pa bema. It's me, my old bird, Juma pa. Jenna, my friend, I told you 0244 201 589. 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immediate release disclaimer heart of folk football club eno mo dibai woman say account of folk sporting club has noted a number of media reports and social media publications alleging that the club has placed a transfer valuation on a goalkeeper, Benjamin Asare, following his outstanding performance for the Black Stars at the FIFA World Cup. The club wishes to state unequivocally that these reports are false and without factual basis. Accra House of Folk has not placed any valuation on Benjamin Asare and has not authorized any individual or media outlet to communicate a transfer fee or asking price on its behalf. As professionally run football club, Hearts of Folk remains open to receiving and considering offers that serve the best interest of both the player and the club. However, no official valuation has been communicated at this time, and any figures currently in circulation are speculative. The club urges the media, our supporters, stakeholders, and the general public to disregard unverified reports regarding Benjamin Asare's transfer value and encourage all media organizations to confirm information through official Hearts of Folk channels prior to publication. Accra House of Folk remains immensely proud of Benjamin Asare's achievement and congratulates him on his outstanding performance on the international stage. The club remains fully committed to supporting his continued development while safeguarding the integrity of its operation. Signed, management, Accra House of Folk Sporting Club. Chairman NKD, how ni say brain ye? I'm say the minister for sports and recreation wonu swedin komopi ti minimba bia odi ebefa Meba skin se bibia bo kodi
5: ya me adom nya me adom
1: meba me kwote manen kedi osisi a
5: onya
1: how to folk for ne say omo omo ne nam se ena has for ne so omo beji say omo beji say no kure bi ani
5: me
1: ka so meje fi
5: me ti sa sam no ba asa aye ade pa they should come out senye sa na e be sa ade ena Benjamin Asare so se say wa be ga na nyina ade a nje ni bebre woni so obi a expect so be tv papa won mo so I think as I had say we about abeka
1: exactly
5: and that's good
1: exactly
5: to the coach ma won abra na
1: chairman yes sir asa court na ho bi mo honi ne ho ne ni mo a nti bra ha se bi e bo call the chairman nke di
6: Any problem bia?
1: Any problem bia? Bibia kama,
6: bibia kama.
1: Ah, oh okay. I see. Mate. Chairman.
6: Yes sir.
1: Ah, ti. Yeah, bibia e cool. Yen kwai. Mini bibia de be fa. They have to folk statement. Minister Kasa Bebre. First of all, we say em say auditum. Say nke bi kura adwuma no. Ye de be ma opani e friend say Carlos Queiroz. O de ma yen sentie minister bi mu. Ebia na ma Miss Coutinho ni nkomo na odi efa coach efa ni se eye Carlos Queiroz hun ye ntia minister ni nkomo na odi ye no na I think say coach Maxwell Kunedu wonu so adi nkomo on the same matter coach Maxwell Kunedu so etumi adi nkomo na me ntia minister na ye wi a na ye de Maxwell Kunedu coach enso de na to aso
6: okay.
1: Na tema ye pia e de koye nim ti for now me ntia coach in coma and as minister oni yedi yeno asade ne hadun ehupa
7: it's appropriate if we have to give him I would also join those who are calling for 2 years so it will take you through to the AFCON so there can be some level of stability he can focus very well prepare the team and maybe we need to set him a target also for AFCON. For every country that qualified, you are given, I think, 9.5. Later on, they enhance it. And out of that 9.5, they will give you an advance for preparation.
6: Okay.
7: So that will be used for some of your friendlies and pre-tournament campaign expenses that you do.
6: Mm.
7: And all that will clearly be indicated. There will be accountability for all that. Funds that have been managed by the FA, they will do so. So the remainder that will come will go to the sports fan first.
6: Mm-hmm.
7: Then after that, based on agreements, what should go to maybe the FA for FA's activity, what should go into sports infrastructure development and what have you, would also go into that.
1: Ah, well, see, I know, yeah, minister, no.
7: It's appropriate.
6: We all have to embrace it. I mean, we've seen what he can do. Maybe if he stays around for some time, our team will improve. And for me, discipline will improve in the team. That is what we need in Black Stars currently. You know, when discipline is there, the team will play well, definitely.
8: Ellis, do you agree with that?
9: Ghana has to win. Ghana has to win.
1: Chairman, and also coach Maxwell Kunedu, one on some coma, one on so a dinner, no say, coach Nitna, would you say at the discipline, Baba, and also your dear Bacoba Boapan, yet me a dinkunim, and minister, so a duaba could you come, mammy, you know, one or support coach Carlos Queiroz, and was his canon so the Effie, a barbe young conta, Nefi, baby, I was say, being fed beer, no sports fan, Effie infrastructure, baby, I was say, being rebia, or my pian diatum, mini baby, I befa.
10: Well, let me say, 70 Dawson, you first raise the press releaser
1: has for the
10: band. You know, we have to tackle that okay. one as well.

0: because onye because onye defensive minded say alternate non wabo oto ne style ne betimi idea open bi but e bia onya materials e betimi aye say dwuma na ma
1: oh okay any what say there that come say ba so konya ba bi kofa ne hunu say there na me say that me support in so omra
0: oba say with time he's now building ho
1: for now there ont means am nya blaster beam e o mrekwa ho coach be bi foforo
0: za
1: o we be di na tema wow sha nka gana for kra beji atom
0: oh I don't
1: so to adun san kokoti tim bia na yes are the blasters e many beam nti won kwadi edum bu oba bi ni won kwaye
0: oba sha o ye licensed coach nti menye so call retirement menye so
1: nti dia make
0: an se oja na dwuma ye
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1: dia on se ye pamon se won nya de
0: oba sha coach si dia
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0: ye pamon on the field no in coaching
1: yes
0: coach be na e bia o se ne career mo ye nyi na de dwuma mo da
1: nti na make say yeah, yes, so nya de ni apam.
0: And the Carlos Cruz aye kana so ma ye ni age ne hoyi.
1: Tema, ba bia me
0: other places ya apam no. South Africa for so ma apam ne da.
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0: Eh.
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0: sa kofa ne ba. It depends on ba bia Ghana bedru. It am found say Ghana meti medru level bia. Ye be ye analysis a be kwako wie say now we need the style of Otuado.
1: Wa onko ye dimo ba bia.
0: Oh.
1: Meme dia ne se
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1: de mi ka so wona fam te ma ne mi kan
0: se no o ka so ma she gana fo na mi ye ganani ba mi ka de o ka ne ho
1: mi ba
0: mm
1: o ko united you have a coach na o saki coach no e ye performance na o dia saki no coach no on coach wo ba bia da no akofa no ana we gina the performance so dia sake no na onko ye adwuma ba bia uhun se e fe dia wa upgrade ne ho na wa no asa akofa ne de ne ba biem
0: wa upgrade in what e was certificate man na say in
1: performance
0: ana make a choice coaching there you are hired and fired at the same time or at any point in time
1: oh me ka say no dia ensi e to coach bia
0: and the fact that he has been fired you know and tre se eye wo no wanya won hyehye ye tens be na ne koye se o pese wo kana wo kan ye dia wo fa otuado no won ne ko terms o wo ma no contract e de na wo ka kire no maybe what you told him no na e ho adwuma na no ye e na du be bi na wani nye ho adeta wo to compensation man if he is that bad it is because based on someone in the kind no he is on the track of working and also won pe na wo pare foforo what did you make here? It's your fuck Carlos Cruz now man of performance contract. Now in the course of it, who say who judge man for him? Na say.
1: The who hear them say that we have BFA president. Say bia cut term soon we free now BFA president. Obezadu to adu abas blasters.
0: No. I know there. It depends on the situation.
1: Can't find him.
0: No, it depends. It depends.
1: And then we see I remember.
0: Oh, when we get to the bridge, we'll cross it.
1: Chairman.
0: Yeah.
1: Because
0: we say yes, we need to inquire.
1: That was just by the way.
0: Uh-huh. Yeah. And I think he said Master Kredu aka sam ni nyina.
1: Okay.
0: And he may link Maxwell there to that of the minister. Because after the minister's voice in Abebo, Maxwell is there. The minister then there Ochemu, name seven Dawson. But minister, I'm yet I say it appears he said almost Obia eka say yema coach ne bre yema coach ne bre. It is because in a short period of the bagana no a man for who say was show bibi. Even though ebi nima ninye ni style no, but ebi nima ninye ni style no. But under the circumstances no, you have to understand him because on who team ni ye and the opponent na no on any kobo no. And so individually the people just who di agro agro be do and they. Yeah, where are they now? They are in the semi-finals. They are on the verge either to play in the finals or play in the third place. And you know, Adrina Carlos Nyaya and not one bien who be brian fan yen in Guasiano. Why justified? Position, you know, what team was justified here?
1: Okay.
0: And you know, say Onyabre, me me share ni

0: Russia game, no? Mm-hmm. One City back too much, like the way we hear England game, yeah. No? Colombia also one tonight today too much.
1: Yes.
0: It's your mommy who say that low block, no? Or employ that full tactics, you know, based on the opponent or any boy.
1: Exactly.
0: Because when at that games now, any words and say, see who they were gonna for Bobo. And your low block.
1: In the second half.
0: In the second half. Be a first half, no the UD. Because that was the first official friendly match.
1: Yes.
0: It's not the UD. We saw how the first half was played. And we also saw how
1: the second half
0: was played.
1: Exactly.
0: So it's say what you mean is still be in the team. Mm-hmm. And apart from that, the players. I've heard Antoine Semenyo, Matia Tizigi, Mati the skipper for the side. All of them.
1: Skipper. Jordan Ayew.
0: Jordan Ayew. Captain for the Blasters.
1: Yeah.
0: Yes. Matino. Now they don't know a captain.
1: So who can skipper no? I was so chirim.
0: I said now so Obiadi don't know a skipper for the side.
1: Oh, maybe a skipper. I'm saying you'll be an atiase. Chose what I'm saying.
0: Football forum.
1: Oh, say be a new be an atiase.
0: But do you have Jordan Ayew? Now the captain will be there.
1: No, what's his skipper? And I'm see Jordan Ayew.
0: Ah, okay. Now we're going to ask.
1: Okay. So we're a skipper and we'll be crying to the captain. And maybe we'll be any man.
0: The people say the way I will now hear when time before we say
1: Ibiya. Oh, we're going to say Ibiya. Tell me.
0: Oh, okay. Okay. I Jordan Ayew as I'm not making. Oh, no, so I can't say.
1: Don't go back there.
0: Jordan, my, you're about to move on Ania Park. I'm sorry, the Pele, Jordan. Jordan, are you 11 and Razak 11?
1: Oh, okay.
0: Nah, Jordan Shegubi. When you're about to as usual, from the star, no. They out within the judge and boss, and now, or the chairman, or the judge, the ball. Or ye be out and one who lay past to the left side. Emma Jordan, did I you? And I did the cross band or head the penna in the show.
1: And when you're on the head, dear.
0: No, I never
1: crocro head the boy and say, a cocona.
0: Oh, there be Jordan, I had the back of the keep on a chisha pony.
1: If I ban, so as I heard you,
0: Antoponi,
1: there be.
0: No, I had here.
1: You are net him, no. You are the head.
0: Ah, you are the head. Yes, sir. I don't talk about Biara.
1: Oh, and
0: I am a new kuna when you go.
1: You are better. Why? Someone who said video until I walk out met me. I can be.
0: Sir, today we are better. As you walk fast, I go now, my Jordan.
1: Born and Casa Crunch.
0: As you walk fast, I head and I'm a Jordan.
1: And you're not here. Nadia, you're not
0: here. If you are middle age, if you are old age, I think, say, who tested the minister and Swakana? I agree with him. Make me I've already made my position
1: yes,
0: to
1: yes,
0: you.
1: Yes.
0: Say the Carlos Abeyeno. One players in fact played the game for him. And he said this top players of the team. Man tell me and Sammy Bow mean a senior players of the
1: course,
0: Blasters.
1: Yes.
0: And if a dear no more who coach in the one will be I comment is a coach and should stay, coach and should stay. I think what transform you almost.
1: Okay.
0: Meti Atizigi and now can and for sure when you are Gaspar and Fatal, home. Say about question how to dive.
1: Was it Omar Kani? Bless me and son Jordan and Atizigi and Antoine Semenyo. Oh, okay.
0: I didn't know senior players of the team.
1: Oh, they are senior players.
0: That's it.
1: Is Semenyo a senior player in the team?
0: Oh, yeah, he should be a senior player in the team. Oh, by this time in Ghana, Semenyo.
1: Well, but maybe I'm a tedium. Me who himself will draw here.
0: No, you bet you differ.
1: Me who so will draw.
0: Only me nyah dreams or a senior player in the team.
1: Yes, me who is so a kakra.
0: Or boy in chair.
1: Boy in chair.
0: Then open a bit. I made their classifier. No,
1: I never had no mojina so.
0: A can hobby.
1: So boy at energy.
0: No, and performance.
1: The performance.
0: The performance. And
1: the performance cry in the national team. There.
0: Oh, but we had the coach BNE. We are saying
1: what I'm saying is, and can the performance in the national team?
0: And your national team, the performance as a player.
1: Oh, okay.
0: Yeah, the performance.
1: But senior Black Stars, I mean, yes,
0: sure. Because.
1: Senior players, because. Oh, shall be a Jordan, Partey, Atizigi.
0: Oh, mommy and son, why be in the Becker? Pay 2 minutes, why?
1: Omo 2 crown. Omo 2 crown cry them say, come on, didn't cry senior crowd.
0: But you bet me did not come, but because of the performance in Tinebia. Come on, say me, just say, who say, who is in and I'll be in a film.
1: Performance as a me in a film. Okay. Oh, Black Stars.
0: But maybe say,
1: but that guy named Yapao, the one me pen and semen.
0: I befa.
1: Time I'm a share boy, no.
0: It's a matter
1: of time.
0: It's a matter of time.
1: He's one of the players that time I'm a performance and pan.
0: A matter of time.
1: And me in a group, I've been a come and say, maybe I'll be fishing in people and ask him. Nice way, disappointment.
0: We disappoint
1: I say, Black Star, Black Queens, they say, ma yua mienu bi wom ye be kwa afpon on pejo mo homne so me pop ma sempa Evelyn Bedu
0: but on perform
1: Doris Bodua Drew be on perform the way na me see ni mo Black Princesses no I say performance number from tia me come as man name ya
0: no you see you say player bia no ewo the up and down in the course of the career no
1: yes.
0: You can't have a smooth sailing career throughout say prana the day nyina time ba sometimes when you are even recovering from injury them na there and na ebi wa na problems nkiti bi psychologically e bia na yin nim so obviously
1: another topic for another day
0: that's right the Inti, I think he say maintaining the coach you know is in order
1: okay
0: because baby agana ejina mprempre any the next qualification a yehia a ye shot you know so you are not careful ni decide say ye be man niema bia be ye ye dadwene ye de no ye nyina so a ebe haye and Carlos be no anwu ni ho anima se judging from the fact that the timing or the buy ye nyina afu se nka no to ado kwa no because should have been earlier than time we see you know
1: okay
0: and he say we aban we anya ample time this is a national team on your club level so at what point no your opportunity assemble players at what point no nya daji kra and monitor all these players and come into conclusion say based on opponents a FIFA year dragon and your mokobo no winning style of play ni winning into I need certain players be a meet me their strategize their meetings and for ya and women say and my minko free mo from the group stage
1: okay
0: and to a born home on day even though the age you know my in moving forward here per long-term development plan be a the age you know and share that why but if you give him like 2 years after that, 2 years, you know, or so year with target.
1: Okay.
0: And they are not there. Was 13 qualifiers, you know. And you say won't call tournament proper, no.
1: Yes.
0: At least now we settle down, kaka. No, any opportunity. Other players be a, injuries, be any issues, be to a moment me a part of the team.
1: Okay.
0: At a point, there were certain players, now man for nyan and come up, but people thought to say the timing wasn't right.
1: Okay.
0: And the baby an opportunity this time, I'm will be any shame. I may be a player, be a for reasons, be a normal form, but and same year around them, Tia Momama. This time he can open the doors. So I'm now giving every Kenyan player everywhere the opportunity.
1: Adia, me pet Kesia no.
0: Tia Mo be a opportunity.
1: Most of our young players, unse de biya mede meka. See, according to the 2022 World Cup, na a lot of them, no amu ye part, and omu. Ababe Drew is still one more performance ni nyam fai. So I think looking at the tournament I acquire near man ye you know. See a persi and ya rebuilding dia. Yen tias yen yin yang crofobi coin. We should be bold enough to take that decision. Say, ye persi and ya rebuilding. Mwaha, ya co tournament we afcon qualify squad do baby and to me unqualify. So we should be bold enough. Ni yen yang crofobi coin. Sad ye nye ya enye ye. Mimi say,
0: what trouble will be there?
1: Oh, Inaki Williams say mimi ya jan kwine. Inaki Williams. Baby amiti.
0: Ofo se, unyini se, nieti ya me disagree with you ni se.
1: Okay.
0: When you get a new coach,
1: yes.
0: Man time kaka. Carlos, even though any opportunity ni Inaki abeye juma.
1: Yes.
0: But for how long? Bia, Inaki, yintimi huone problem. I don't know, occur to the club or Bobo more over a decade. Captain decide, occur or born a kama, or Baha, I didn't know, own team more. Maybe there are issues be a yenim, and t before say a too early. If you want to maintain the culture, then I would also want him to have time for Inaki. The interest will bet me attending the fortunes of the player when it comes to the national team.
1: Maybe not as a menu can about Jordan role in the Black Stars. And I can say, if you give a player a role, now you're calling in your results, Nedia, me, baby, I'm a team, me, Tias here. You're called World Cup, your ringers, your Duomo Koi, open one of the best performers in the Black Stars team, ever on my club side. Now, a brand new friend say, Christopher Bonsuban Akwatia Yekwa Yeno Wee Nya Kwenya Ensiakan for the Black Stars. He didn't get the opportunity to play not even a single game. And a Christopher Bonsuban Bomaye and who share a winger said, do a moko ya, and every bis room could be an omoko ya. And t se ubenti player ye ye nim se at club side or ya de one man the opportunity to play. Na other players are mamma the opportunity no so omu ko pit ne so. Na omu in deliver, we will ask questions. Let me be sansem.
0: No, I agree with you, but you see young say inaki de no. Nientia amami show interest. Mm. All that you just said, no, you are right.
1: Mm.
0: But may I do hear me say Carlos a experienced coach or winning dear pa, and I will be surprised.
1: Mm-hmm.
0: Say Carlos, a bit may you show in a short stint with the Black Stars.
1: Mm-hmm.
0: A bit may take a decision on any of the players or don't call World Cup. It's me here and be moving team.
1: Okay.
0: I will be very surprised.
1: Ah.
0: Yes.
1: Mm.
0: I think that here man opportunity there are more those players also another chance.
1: Oh, tell me,
0: no.
1: If you are saying say you'll be surprised because most of these players no Mumbai no. Yet you cry, you had the opportunity to watch them. So as a coach, maybe you had that opportunity. Wet me now. There are some players be a also my style of play, maybe among fit into your system. Claire, you could see.
0: Oh, I know the ATO. Say coach and say or settle now.
1: Yes.
0: Or be me at say be a yaman be 2 years. Maybe I feel no obet say. Purely the philosophy and the style of play.
1: Okay.
0: So everybody say the Adrian Eka or Koha or Ye say, and or Koha or Ye say, any Eka Samano.
1: Okay.
0: Wouldn't maybe our advancing in Wadru. Maybe we'll call South Africa or this our system we call Yeno. Maybe ye yin a dear na say, ye judge money feeling some. Maybe our advancing at home. Maybe as Abbey were revising the nose.
1: Okay.
0: It's Abia and nay the way of person were approaching the games, and yet like the way I know approaching the games before. Maybe a new opportunity. Maybe we can have both different style. Kwa no, the Oko who will work up. Maybe Oko who is because that time Obabe settled down. Obabe who the players. Obabe nya confidence. Okay. Obabe nya pool of players. So I pray. Omo omo nya kwa ma. Omo na issues. Omo who njina ano. Omo Obabe ya available for him. And I think say every pum. So for the national abedaho.
1: Okay.
0: Yebe nya bria kahun sempi. And you know Carlos there. I support the minister. My memory quickly to the statement as of Oko di Ababonte. Efra Benjamin aside issues in home. A good that has a be man saying who say in the first place. Omu place.
1: Mammy used to say opportunity to inform her sabaso.
0: Okay.
1: On say na me can say most of the clubs omu VA season now say Oko omu social media handles now say club nini hobby.
0: Maybe I did.
1: Has to focus my mom abaso. They are doing very well.
0: Okay.
1: Omu are very active.
0: Okay.
1: Nti mammy mom abaso pa. And I even assume we'll come and fast one day or Martinia communicate to my respond. This is how, like, the football I was here, you know. Tell my dear Tuaso, many am not bomb about
0: no, no, on say, a nay, a branch and our manager has a focus. No?
1: Yes,
0: Sebi. The level near strong kokakra.
1: Yes,
0: we must take note of that.
1: Ninkasa emukratre.
0: Or you be a. He understands
1: the MD, Julius Emunas Emniakin.
0: He understands the officer operating.
1: Exactly.
0: He knows when and where to talk and at what point he also responded.
1: Exactly.
0: Sometimes we bet him he can't seem be our own fee. But he do bibi soa. Ube huwa, ube kwa beka se, ah, we kwa the next second conversation. So.
1: Yeah.
0: What can I say during the World Cup? No? Or throw bibi to...
1: Exactly. The far Benjamin Asari, ube ke kan...
0: Ko kan, se mo yeze, omi yo nomu di be she mu gamu, what I say. Na opo tetine ase.
1: Exactly.
0: Now, if you work up about Benjamin Asari akwaba, who nim koma and then namane ho. Who nim how has a folk per se omu trade with Benjamin Asare achievement awa achieve for himself and the club. Then people sit out there, no mu true, you know, in some left center, front, back and forth and all that. Ah, any the true position.
1: Yeah.
0: Me japa de men traho ma on the dohon se ne sa. I have to set the record straight.
1: Yeah.
0: Say at the appropriate time, we are an entity ye nimu adia ye. Eti enya wo se wo pese wo tia no asem nti no, then you go and put out something just like that expecting us to come and respond. No, we are just setting the record straight, telling the whole world that no, all that you are saying, you know, factually incorrect. There's nothing like that. And in fact your mandate will be accurate to do that at the appropriate time. The empathy they are branching here. If there should be any discussions be kwa around him, we know how to communicate to our people.
1: Okay.
0: I think it's administratively any proper institution who person managing here. This is the way you have to go. Or so protect ya de no. The kind of body and ho buying. Jijina ho.
1: Okay.
0: And son watch the value. because the encrofoa ye no ebi kura figures omu ko to ne false information omo de to abontin nyina no omo de devalue ade no in a way and as omo over hypo ade no so in a way but we know what we want ye ne ni be bia ababedru any ni what we want to do with it it me for say it is in the right direction it is in the right direction but there are other things are and also here important to the team I me for say they have to also act on those areas so that supporters no akuma be tell me but I believe we say per the why he there he is again giving the assurance to the phobians he say house of folk now is in safe hands nobody can just twist information and our stories and now say issues about the club anyhow they want it
1: okay
0: but he will rather let you know and then they will and central nibia ujijina ma for say on and now what fact it will cancel ma wama oksebi kwa sejina ucha se watu chok and wakachi na chitafo ni wiasi say no dia uye ni na yebos limu kase into the appropriate time yangasa ye polishi ya diye niye diya bisiho niya chese diye I think that he needs to be commended for that you know there it is in the right direction unchen emenye utu wamananche if you wake up by a nasi eni aman for start is a speculation this week here I think from Monday nasa diye ni starti kese ye pa but cutting it short, exactly. Opa, go ahead and do it. Nobody will listen to you.
1: Exactly.
0: Obi Abeu said, they be a figment of your imagination. How they can them. But in free or more. Okay. I think he has done well, so he needs to be commended for that.
1: I think, sir, perhaps, minim otina, you better think more about this. Sir, hearts of folk, management, be a young fan, sir, Neboza, Kapo, and one year, didn't come more. Now, conversations are starting, I sorry.
0: Say, is it has for ya? Oh, he has it for ya, then one to boy. Who's had to draw the one? Only six may be up until
1: exactly.
0: Or your Bible catcher.
1: Oh, my parents are pa.
0: I know how to book a car.
1: Yes,
0: I'll say, and I am seeing central for you pay a little ten crow for one quench.
1: They are very important.
0: I know,
1: and on a man game, no, so you
0: had it. I but only say. It's a hard to foresee yes. The statement or the ban.
1: Yes.
0: Or so TBBR come to them for verification.
1: Oh, Amunka.
0: Oh, but now.
1: Amunka.
0: But not hear me. What trust am I? Tio.
1: Yes.
0: I wish you say, do this for us and your listeners. Has the first statement in the catcher, you say, as media practitioners, and you see a tear that say, Abrawa, near Fire Kente, their office is open to them, to us.
1: Okay.
0: So at any point in time, we should verify our inflows and not say information. Say
1: any.
0: Me babo bena nyabo tre. Osi yem verify. I wish you say ube pushia humani tieniye.
1: But mincho ano.
0: Tieniye.
1: Ah, ude kasa. O kasa me kasa.
0: Ele kandi.
1: Me kandi.
0: Aye.
1: Say last season ye chemi. E drew ebna had to fuck team ni into a player's car. And ni into your more cancel and part. But how to phone and so say to your more to your players car? Meanwhile, it wasn't so.
0: Official, how many official statement by so much your car?
1: Sir, were you on communication team cancel or mana? I saw my statement about Bonte.
0: Ah, the Omo betray no sign.
1: Sir, Omo new biaka.
0: Fine, if you're a new gentleman, you're a master sleeping dogs, you're a die, boko. By nay, per valuation, they are to Benjamin Asaro, so you're a different statement, Abano. What's that to you for? What say said the enye dwuma nimpo o se men ti asem bi nem fa nkoto abonte keke
1: okay
0: unye oti bibia verify from them
1: but enumpo the coach crowd I can come to you and verify
0: oh where me ba
1: go unye official man won't mean can't
0: me me ka kire o say
1: say has if a player
0: me situation a e kira ye better be sorry ne bia yakoko tu
1: yes
0: in a statement
1: yes
0: say o si kapo ba na o mo ni kapo kra eni twaka no mo fa baby
1: okay.
0: Eti mesrew
1: amon fa ho
0: wo de me ba me pese yenye exercise bi I will not do that but I want you as the moderator of this great
1: okay.
0: Show what chance on this reliable information
1: yes
0: may I trust your source
1: yes.
0: Whatever you say on this platform I trust your source okay. Very reliable in my view but per the statement ebi obi a wetie statement no a ono de or did logical conclusions in a concluding in seminar. Based on this, or Becca Trust, I wouldn't need verification. He's not taking what you are saying.
1: I
0: so I want you to back your presentation with verification.
1: Okay.
0: Say, why you're an A, B, C, D,
1: makwatisi
0: na ukoye no ebia ya advice wudrua oh yes the okan kura no kranim
1: okay
0: I want you to do that right. So that near go by the statement professionally because the statement is telling us that we should do as much as we can to verify the stories before we put it out there. It is say obia ben and say ye wo di kapo e chine me my first statement ma me ka say kapo na mo leki has of folk to wait no nukre bia nim me am verify.
1: Okay,
0: so let's at least for once let's make the effort.
1: Okay,
0: na yen hwe say what they wrote in the statement, you know, they go by their word.
1: Okay,
0: oko response I will be nyano and the better say what they put out there, you know, they mean it. Ebi kwa oh Ben, they all can no crack a crowd, but you best know, you need discussions, you know,
1: okay,
0: you know, baby, and you know, ABI
1: discussions, they be bromo,
0: and oh, we bet me a catcher, I say, me negotiations are me,
1: yeah,
0: a co public too much, I will negative effect on my negotiations. It is a year book on so so, nay, ye under Jesus, a boy,
1: okay,
0: dear what you know. We want to help you.
1: Okay.
0: Why you are there? So what you mean, any disinformation. There's a little bit of truth in it.
1: Okay.
0: But you mean, it's your best now. Tone it down, kakra on it, my. But the why you know what back you cry be verify, no? And you also are a professional. And you will keep you updated.
1: Okay.
0: It, at any point, you be doing a full say, here for public, you know. We will let you. So let's do that. Get to Emuna. Get to Opare. By close of work today, do that and come back to us tomorrow. Call them. Oman far. We can come back and say, sir, whatever yenya yekan. They should not write statement and come and tell us.
1: Oh, I see, Mati.
0: What did they make an answer? I want us to deal with the statement.
1: Mati.
0: Let's respect them.
1: Okay.
0: Let's respect the office.
1: Aye.
0: So, Udi Obuoma will be a respect a reciprocal.
1: Exactly.
0: When you give it to somebody, the person will definitely give it back to you. Sorry. Oh, Fatemi. Mishwe Mati. Ben, for my dear mom, Mr.
1: 0551744556. Good evening, sir.
2: Ronaldo.
1: Yes, sir. Me and Kwai, I say.
2: Yeah, Monsieur Alan and Aqua, Monsieur Maya, the farmer Bosima. That's a good idea. So, Mano, contract and a baby, the farmer, some of the minute across the way. You know, you have a man in Tuaco, as I continue to live in and I put a consummate in 24. And tell you, never started. You said your last year, your brain, you know, as we know, most of the time, I said, they are.
1: Mam Sume now I say, whoa. Oh, Debbie. Whoa, 0551744556. Yemfa, be 3 or 4 course be yem fancy. Good evening, sir.
3: Good evening, Bernardo.
1: Yes, sir. Me ba chow hen you.
3: I just have your name, Mr. Jesus Afema.
1: Me and Kwe.
3: Ah, okay. I'll have to book number one. Also, from social media handles, you from the way I am here because anytime be an update be about the Maya, and I can be ultimately a way up to the bomb about so far. And I'm starting from fire boy now, so very bad. I'm why I have my house to get time with you,
1: Matty. Mammy, now say for one so contribution.
3: And I do,
1: Debbie, I'm say I don't know. Sorry. Me bacho safre bi mwa 0551744556 0 good evening, sir.
3: Hello.
1: Bado eni.
3: Agabu.
1: Oh, Agabus. Agabus mi ngwa yi.
3: Mo chaba. Bosu, mo baduma. Na ye ko ti asemo a ya kai. Bosu contract 2 years. Ah, I have to Germany. Bosu.
1: Hello, Debbie. Online, not dropping. Mr. Rice, what's up, baby? Good evening, sir.
4: Good evening, sir.
1: Yes, I'm watching when you.
4: I'm about to tell Sammy because I feel good.
1: Sammy, me and Quay.
4: I'm sorry. Good discussion. I'm here first one about infrastructure.
1: Yanko.
4: I was if I start on the case you become once a month, a policy would say I should have draw plan to buy or mine and cassa draw plan to say I'm a person or mine sports in general. I oppose monarch and woman leader all fighting now say, oh yes, I did a man or mine in terms of sports. to discuss him, one of stadium crowd in my own ground, or in his confirmation in last meeting with the sports council director over the city. I'm for Frank. Talk about for some of the Casarmina video, Papa. Last week, I answered this week, and Michel was FM station. Fellow scouts were frustrated. Oh, yes, confirming in this sports stadium. And you tell me more, Professor Chuma, which one? If you not travel to one, you are going to win my soul. Because he can't hear it in the bottom car of the maintain you. I abandon this car of the maintain you. But I abandon from my own, you have been fine yet. It is first stadium, never say. Did you say, I abandon my car, you two say, so I saw, oh yes. No discussion, I said, I'm a yesterday, I be a bit cassette already, so I go see. That's it.
1: Mate, Mamenase, Niam Fancy, Yami Adumotina, Yabasano, Eddie Sira, and Sabredi. 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
1: touch that dial, lock it in 93.9. You've never heard radio like this.
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3: Forget Silly Gamani. Across six endemic bridges, namely Ashanti, Western, Western North, Eastern, Bono, Hafo, and Central, a total of 200 operations were executed across 53 districts, recording an operational strike rate of over 84%. The Secretariat conducted 169 enforcement operations targeting illegal mining sites, forest reserves, river bodies, and concession encroachments. The combined output of these operations is summarized as follows. 207 suspects comprising 161 Ghanaians within the last 6 months and 46 foreign nationals have all been apprehended. The suspects have been processed and handed over to the security agencies. Between January and June this year, 78 excavators have been seized and 90 excavators has been demobilized. And roughly almost 170 of them in total. 2,800 chanfans were destroyed on river bodies across the endemic region. 1,244 makeshift structures associated with illegal mining camps were also destroyed. 302 water pumps, 31 vehicles, 72 motorbikes, 18 generators, 2 payloaders, 5 gold detector machines, 3 outboard motors, 3 weighing scales, and 2 mini car washing machines were all retrieved from active and abandoned sites. 112 pump action rifles, 2 sidearms, 2 locally manufactured rifles, and 1,637 rounds of assorted ammunition have all been retrieved just in the last 6 months. You can just imagine.
0: Entin was you when I can you just imagine? Entin and Semna, I won't young for Imano Amakofi, boy, a kind, a binetian. Now, Ama and once was also the two guy at Jerese. Much as a Mayer Mua, Gadam Zen Mutua, Munfiobia, and Musumunti, and yes, a young woman, Emma Buan, yes, a friend Tatia, Unia, Daji, a grand year now to me in Sun and Brebunina, and Tia Tria Bopan, Yamamu Bretia, where be enchebes that you preaching. Ah, no, didn't pay ye. The yas that you operation ni pardon no mercy for the cripple. Ye so pay chebe cupio to your bradazo. Niamagana mbranosun wed di pepe pepe pepe. Nemo ye be ye nears in wuza umubo mupa dia and ye chamai. Kwe do befasono. Mankaza bedoher.
3: Let me be clear. The era of impunity is over. Government will continue to pursue every individual, every financier, every criminal syndicate that profits from the destruction of our environment. The law will be applied without fear or favor. But this battle cannot be won by government alone. It is Ghana's fight. I call on all traditional leaders, religious leaders, miners, security officers, media houses, communities, citizens, to stand on the side of our nation. As Osagyefo, Dr. Kwame Nkrumah once put it, the forces that unite us are intrinsic and greater than the superimposed influences that keep us apart. On these very issues I've talked about today. The forces that unite us are intrinsic. Today, those forces must unite us to reject greed, reject complicity, and defend our national heritage. History will judge our generation by how we responded to this defining challenge.
0: Abusuani Payeti Ninkenya Swafu Washans has no body any puzzle. Odunyamfo Emmanuel Ama Ukofibua. Na ayatuazwa kuyenimu aniasi butumpua nudi any option. Is a new one a becos wagro. It is a agent mu a was wa for no akachi. Na ended you made your cronazian government accountability series no. What did you adjure as a gun of was a mobile kaya? Brana MPP Tiakunyazu and Nana Dunko Kufu or the doctor Lajima Mudbaumia. 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Mubekaya Achimota Forest Nana can your fenis Achimota Forest Reserve no. 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
3: 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This is the only last man standing forest cover in Accra, and President Mahama is determined to protect it at all costs.
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4: you be supported with come to fruition. I think some few months back we met and we launched the school connect. I think I did say that we are going to ensure that it is put to the maximum use. Our visit to this school today have proven that it is actually the way to go. It has made the data collection much easier. And it is our hope that in seeing this with our development partners, it will encourage them to do more. That is to extend it to other schools who are not currently using their tablet to gather data for Ghana school feeding program. So I must say, so far, so good. You all tasted the meal and you saw how yummy the food was. We've always said the quantity is the issue, but we all understand why the quantity is like that. But in terms of quality of the food, I think everybody can attest to that. So I would say kudos to the caterers. We've also been advocating for them to dress decently and make sure they serve the food in food warmers and then make sure the environment under which the food is served is okay. And I think from what we have seen so far, so good. What we want is at least we to get the children some bowls that the bowls they eat from. Some have, some do not. That has been a very big challenge. Some might think that this school is situated in Accra. How can you say that children cannot afford bowls to come and take food in the school? But it is a reality. It is not everybody in Accra that is well-to-do. There are actually people who are deprived and are benefiting from this particular program, school feed.
0: Abusia enzamu a Hajia Fati Fogo editu dwaro no wono no Ghana school feeding program wono wey national coordinator na impenisi mi ko bi manka bi dia yemfa nkyerema ne bokuru etino de ne dia ne ezi 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
5: I've been impressed. I'm impressed by what I've seen from the numbers of children that are being fed, to the quality of the food that they are eating. I have the pleasure to taste it. It's very nice. I understand that there is something that is missing for protein. It's fine. They have the fish powder that is added to their food. But vegetables are missing, and I understand it's because of the budget. So either there could be some solution on either increasing the budget or maybe find a way of having the school gardens where they could, the caterers could add the vegetables from the schools. Otherwise, it's really good to see how the Ghana School Feeding Program is being managed. The additions that we saw today, among others, is the School Connect, which is funded by the COICA contribution in partnership with World Food Program, is adding an element of accountability, transparency, and really evidence generation that would support policy makers and decisions. And I think this is a very good example, and I hope it will be replicated in even more schools. Thank you.
0: Abusia, any jogu ye? Aya World Food Program Country Director wa Ghana ha. Aya Orori Rusiga. Ana wadin sema TC etubia no. Na metu aso akomanim sem fufuru mu. 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Mrahye bedwani awogina mu Ghana Adesia. One more takurade about one person also a western region on a young folk of natural documents what they are decided to apart to a by any more watchers a maybe new or minor dodgy and in a bind and share of fancy shame up in work when no one see jina yes I jina yeno a move for swinging up back what the amagana mebunu now watch us or mine ya journey away yeah a white collar job brother says who couldn't it here yeah demam of friending in a nina a do move free move free I just obey quite human watching a tight in their bone of fruits I can at the ashim as a titty one a headmaster a pension what can they need the pension pee. Oh, entin wachaza nyadi ya ebuwa ukure ye. 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
6: the speaker in the balance case. Investing in Ghana's future through health, skilled, and empowered young people is very appropriate and generic. Mr. Speaker, the young people of this country are the ones who are supposed to take care of the country in the future. But we know that all over the world. Most of the great things that have been done, most of the great leadership that have been provided, have also been provided by young people. I mean, I take my old school friends, for instance. One of our greatest headmasters, Pickett, was only 18 years when he was the headmaster of the world. So young people all over the world, I believe, can deliver. Bill Gates became a millionaire at the age of 19. So even though we are looking at the future, the present will matter. And that is why I believe that celebrating today is very important. Like I've said earlier before, my father always said that without health, there can never be wealth. So if Ghana wants to invest in health, skills, and empowered young people, then, Mr. Speaker, that's the appropriate way to go. Mr. Speaker, vocational education is

0: for revenge. 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
1: bebi awo ya Jesus, Father, in the name of Jesus, we have come before you. In the name of Jesus, we pray the Lord, you have mercy. Your mercy will prevail unto us. Your mercy will be manifest in our lives. Your mercy will overwhelm us in the name of Jesus. We sin against you.
0: Too many in our ra, I want dinner and quanra.
2: Missy,
0: bowing yes, sir. Mosroom ye, and my empire, and then you may. Naya soon tear my empire. Who do ya mean to know? Why my own quine? See, I'm round chain.
1: Amen.
0: Emma Omen, and you may Nakasama. When I hope you are bent to me, too. When I'll to me, so be any more betting me a be a
2: friend.
0: And then you may want you up on that chiacha. Yes, Rob Ramona Piano.
1: Amen.
0: They are Tony Moa. Auntie Pie.
1: Jesus.
0: And let be a pono. Na yi ni mpie we ni onyam na yan kasa wa safo rade na waye onyam yi unkonkno e show me ni onyam na o maso show bi ko Jesus Christo dim amen o sofo
2: Isaac
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2: I said in your cup
0: 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And I research, you know. Mommy Joshua chapter 6, the verse 26.

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The Bible say Joshua jina ebufuso. 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The verse 26 no. 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you can your back to her. Bo kan tu wo wi e e ko afeti su e wo kuro mu e ko afeti unborn children e ko afeti generations na Bible say mensira fa isu mi ensa ma mi yantem Fancy me and Sansi radio no. Yeah, of course, yes, yeah. What Bible said? Joshua, I'm never trouble quiet. Babylon, I'm never trouble quiet. Now, on young couple, I should have Brantia be another friend. Hell, our first Kings chapter 16, the verse 37. Sorry, the verse 34. First Kings chapter 16, the verse 34. Bible says, "Na emena unyankopo nshira brantie." Eno si babio, babio juno. Jericho ni Bible. Na brantie hell in him. It is a Sadia. Mean to war. Ancient Jericho. I mean, see a new gate. Bible said, Abrantian started to foundation. That was Jericho Chrome Hall. Or Lusuni Bapeny. No, ni me, me saw Tien in temple. 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Can one Tiasubio. Bible said, na Emra, the same person, Nansan the gate. Etua no. 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Maybe what went to Soso and son and Renaba and Soso. Oh, see, she are. Yes, it's a mono. Ever since CBO, I have someone who saw him talk or someone kind Bible. Minimum. Yes, it's a mono. Ever since CBO, I saw for best sorrent, yes, so for I him for best sorrent, yeah, info. Man, yeah, one. I'm on the side, not just on your mean, yeah, me. A mind best sorrent, yeah, mine. I was saying, but make sure, say, who do you name be see? Now, what bonfire? I'm memo also. None of me are your promises.

0: etwe abrantie hell ani ni ma ababe for feli cha uda sio betu foundation si Jericho wall ni ba penyi be u kas ni cheya e for feli e e wo hell maso me declare nyame to me onyame ahode e be tu so e bu 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send my by fire
1: fire
0: by tender
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0: 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By fire.
1: By fire.
0: By tender.
1: By tender.
0: Oh, yes, Christ.
1: Yes.
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2: Jesus, I don't see you. 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
2: yes
0: on same
2: yes
0: our mind god
2: yes
0: we yesu de numia biara
2: emie emie
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2: Yeah,
0: the accident. Yeah, the incident. Yeah, yeah. Asisha, yeah. Yeah. My way, man. Yeah. In the name of Ghana, man, see, am I a bread? Am I my nibre? We are Juma Unso, see, can't mean town said, see, Nippon, I'm a sumo because of our leadership, because of our to me, up assemblyman to me, MP to me, assassin Wesu to me. I have done it, destiny, I have done your mind, I'm not too far, man, no, me, I'll try. Fairly, Babu Bomudan, Yanimu Nediscano, well, yes, Sudimu, yes, Umaya, Bible and Cassa, Numi and Ninja Sono, and yet you want to hear me. I mean, come, we push your phone, come, man, come, well, yes, Sudimu, we are fire, put it out to me, my gun, and you are my gun, and you are my gun, and you are my gun, and you are my gun, and you are my gun, and you are my gun, and you are my
3: fire,
0: my tender.
4: I fear her.
0: Yes, I'm only a kaya. Yes, I'm now a samaka. My was a munia juma, my two minia juma, was some naya soda, Lucia Nuyana, Yanu, Kai Church, and Yanim, oh, Yana Quadus of Sod,
3: Jesus,
0: oh, your daddy, why, yes,
3: yes,
0: yes, yes, yes, yes, yes, yes, yes, yes, yes, yes, yes, yes, yes, yes, yes, yes, yes, yes, yes, promise and fail. Num ya bi promise and fail.
3: Jesus.
0: Num ya bi ya ngwase. Num ya bi. Ayo wo.
3: Jesus.
0: Ayo yari.
3: Jesus.
0: Ayo stroke.
3: Jesus.
0: Ewo fiodi. Joshua kan. Joshua kan. Na the first, second, fourth, fifth generation, you know, ever she had idea. Oh,
3: yes,
0: we are innocent.
3: Yes,
0: yes,
3: by fire,
0: so 11 years ni 9 years
3: yes.
0: One boy one girl no more about that na mame no ni D4 banu na nya o si ni sofu die ni ya dada sofu die no si ah one fire ni bi amre mi ama dada ni da mimi ya woyoni bibi shinam ani nsio na ye adwuma ena o si owura dem sofu mame na nkasa no and I'll show you Sioni Shinam go for me. No, see, I bought for a minimum year, Jume. My summa more about them. Uncle attacking my mini mano. My mini man in Nimin Tokwa. My mino. Any D for banana. But a co attacking Kualana. I say one. Bible says, now David in any system, why any dead? Ni man ni mu den no me ba wo so by fire by tender ye jina ye shudi mo na David sisi mu ye ni den na ni man wo obi oko bo ni drama oko fa obi hiri no na ni man wo obi na ni man ju wo ni timu how come ni me bi wa sa si so a
3: Jesus
0: I want so rent here
3: abba
0: be fault is on
3: bless you my fire
0: by tender by
3: tender
0: Osi bodam ko maso am pass ma mini mai too
3: we
0: share the life one tina program na be ma na bodam 11 years 9 years girl no so bodam am calling ni onyam fo
3: Jesus
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0: you should be you should be a bia wa asisa bodam esuma bodam
3: esuma
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4: Sika say ya ye.
0: Enche ya ma.
4: Enche ya ma.
0: Yada ya ma ni.
4: Yada
0: ya nana ni.
4: Nana ni.
0: By fire by thunder.
4: By fire by thunder.
0: Yesu di. Angel talk.
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0: 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Okunim di MPA ho. 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MPA ho. They also 20. They also 10. They also 50. They are also 10. They are also 200. 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
0: Enemy more be adio, Debbie. 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

0: 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Me boss seed line. 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Me boom in a mudin. Actual mudin says here. Seed line is 024. 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
0: 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have to do what do you have 10 what do you have 100 what do you have 50 what you should be so for a can nipa 4 and film BBC and you who film na finds your mame and you who and film so 10 CD now bet me on real me see and you who film you see me Shirao son nipa 10 the see others family so I rave me see and you one film BBC says here he should not pombia bie and you are not pombia bie I quite so pombia bie contract pombia bie Obras Wacha, the Audria, our my brother, 10 cities, 20 cities, Obras Wacha, Faustina, Sally, what you should do, Michiro, Kofawa Dance Yabra, Sawayan Shira Mami, Michiro 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The entire Siades family, God Richie bless you. 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Me ye direction, I'm a sound crophono. See, like me ye 024469. 1557 Misra Okai say, "Uya Wednesday bona a seed of 15 cities. 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
2: 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Now say nano brother no oni yet tell den den na me ka che ne say say no e ko ba se e brother na ye kan agum no sa ba no kokobo a ne ya wada so ya no mo kan agum je enche na de je ya wada eno so be kan 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
3: zero catch of me hia kwa ba
2: I'm not going to be here.
3: I know
2: you say me there. I don't know how to cut away.
3: The entire maker say actually, if you are say, the we are end then. Say, I mean, you have not cut away with some money.
2: Didi, Philippi,
3: open it. What would you be the maker? Some be actually. Unye sika na Didi.
2: Okay.
3: Unye sika nsu a CB. Because unye mi say ne. I dey betch on anasa ne dey end.
2: Obi ni mi jongo kwa dey betch so.
3: Open it. Unye dey end then. Ebina dano.
2: Hey, Jamin.
3: Our tearful near Jido Muno. A man me and son, me a new boy.
2: Okay,
3: I know a tear back or so.
2: Okay,
3: wouldn't them a pair mono? Wouldn't them a pair mono?
2: It was his end.
3: We knew a tearful the 3.6 billion.
2: Wow! Absolutely.
3: Also, because of me, sir. Of a new year, or tear is here. Send me through, say, go to Shahanum. Not you in two. Uti, na yin tu. 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
2: Ara nubu samsa semu.
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2: Okay.
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3: 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Eno de me so so wo de ma me nyina yenka mom.
2: Nye nfa nkuta. 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
3: 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Eno e fe ni say DB.
2: Na me so ni nebi.
3: Obanyansa fo bia ti de make yase.
2: No kwasem pa.
3: Ya radio yo. Wo bi e kire sa. Wudi we aba amọ. E di enti na amọ. Aba na bubu anko ma won se discuss.
2: De.
3: Wudi obanti aba no so amọ. Onyuru du ye no asa ko sa anko.
2: May I well of Sam?
3: A telephone cabin trouda.
2: Say,
3: a telephone beam from Studio Lano. But what did you say? I can't tell you, sir. A telephone beam from Studio Lano and can't tell you, sir. Oh, be a word of words. And there we never have opened the move. The patient of all patches, sir. Oh, be my word of words. A telephone can't tell you, sir. And call for about radio Nusua. I'm one of more, and you don't have radio and some more barber. Won't you be there?
2: Minimina.
3: And to one minion idea, the American was home on the car.
2: Debbie,
3: Mamma Connaman Castle, radio protocol, and radio against Ruby, and a radio, you say, radio, and that I'm called for Monk of Ford,
2: Miss Dentry. Miss Dentry.
3: But on Tuesday, no less time, you do not say,
2: Miss Dentry.
3: You do not say,
2: Miss Dentry.
3: Miss Tuesday, no, I just want me to do not say, oh, there be me person who says, you do not say.
2: Miss
3: Dendry. Telephone say,
2: are you here?
3: Billion.
2: For some interview, and I say, oh, but you can't imagine what's going
3: on. Baby, I'm here, sir. I tell for the brown, I tell for the brown, send me, baby, I'm going to first see the friend, who name? Chap, I'm my meat, say, well, but yes, I'm both, all my meat, say, well. What do you look to a child, you look to a child, then be obvious and I want to only look to that. Oh, we have a meeting, well, we have a old team wrong. What do you look to a child, look to a child, my 7 minutes, because I said, well, son, why do you look to a child? And you can say video we have been cobu ahead of Villa Daho. And you can say video we have been cobu 200 Villa Daho. And you can say video we have 7 cobu 50 Villa Daho.
2: Miss Dentry.
3: Nanam Casa Fidu and Nam Casa Wadeka.
2: Uncle Casana.
3: Nunca Nunca said Nambo
2: Mimbi.
3: We pass some more dinner cheer for more. Tinama can you? I know when tea and also radio and tell what radio do so. A cheer for no more tear Casa Fidu in tea and the more Casa Fidu or so. A brother dinner here. Lucky Tuesday, we catch a train in Biaso do Peso of Chavano. On send this economy in Chavano. I want one, Nasa Abo. We got a work much
2: and a boy.
3: I want a means, I send a boy.
2: You know, Bonnie at Tabaco.
3: We got to send your new boy and I take from Munia Sika.
2: No money be.
3: It is all Tinamus water said, no, Tia interview, but only in the penalty.
2: Obedient penalty.
3: It is something that sent a mamma boy and every other interview, but now one, Nipano, who yaw. One castle who nip upon one for 9 days. I'm Reno. Nibusa cano cray.
2: Miss Dentry.
3: Me wo fuba.
2: Debi, I say, whenever I may you interview Biano, o attack, o against, I say o block, block, block, fuba mo kwan. Aden.
3: No kwan America. Me say no kure. E kumia we pe. Se le se on konto ko.
2: Enti adi a chindi ni yeshi ni mo. Di ni yeshi ni mo fe.
3: Watina aye for 2 Thursday.
2: Aye wada.
3: 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Watina aye ya wada wo cha ye for 3 Thursday.
2: Thursday.
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